0: A new labor deal for more than 30,000 flight attendants with United Airlines bringing the roll's first pay bump in 6 years, as well as the long-sought compensation for crew members who work during boarding. The union officials saying that this deal will immediately change the lives of these workers. Dave Packer, ABC News.
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0: you've been waiting, and it will finally return. The Pride of Texas Carnival. 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
0: Your K101 weather forecast: areas of clouds tonight, lows around 63. Red flag warnings near critical fire conditions tomorrow. Southwest winds gusting to near 40 miles an hour, highs near 96. Slight chances for storms late tomorrow afternoon through the evening. Might see a severe storm. Look for lows around 64. Sunshine Friday, Saturday, and Sunday. There are slight chances for storms on Friday and Sunday afternoons. Highs will be in the mid to upper 90s. We've got you covered on K101 and K101online.com.

0: ABC News, I'm Dave Packer. President Trump meets with Chinese President Xi tonight in Beijing. ABC's Mary Bruce is traveling with the president.
1: With great pomp and pageantry, China rolling out the red carpet for President Trump. 300 young people waving Chinese and American flags. Steps behind him, two of the major tech leaders he brought along, Elon Musk and AI chipmaker NVIDIA CEO Jensen Huang.
0: Health officials from around the world continue to monitor the cruise ship passengers and others who may have been exposed to the Hantavirus virus. That includes 36 people here in the United States. The Pentagon says the remains of the second U.S. Army soldier who went missing during military exercises in Morocco have been recovered. South Carolina's attorney general says he plans to retry Alex Murdoch after the state Supreme Court tossed his murder convictions. In Utah, Corey Richens.

0: sentenced to life without parole in the 2022 fentanyl poisoning death of her husband, Eric Richens. This is ABC News. A new NFL record coming next season. ABC's Chuck Severinsen has the details.
1: A record-breaking 9 NFL games will be played across 4 continents, 7 countries, and 8 stadiums next season, says a statement from the league. Melbourne, Australia, Rio de Janeiro, Brazil, London, Paris, Madrid, Munich, and Mexico City will all host games as part of the league's long-term commitment to global expansion. The first international contest will be Thursday, September 10th, with the San Francisco 49ers and Los Angeles Rams at the Melbourne Cricket Ground.
0: In Los Angeles, a licensed drug counselor accused of giving actor Matthew Perry the doses of ketamine that killed him was sentenced to 2 years in prison today. With this sentence, Eric Fleming becomes one of several people that have been convicted for their role in Perry's death, including the so-called ketamine queen, who received her 15-year sentence last month. Two bald eagle hatchlings have been spotted nesting in a Chicago park this week, city's first in well over a century. Dave Packer, ABC News.
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0: you've been waiting, and it will finally return. The Pride of Texas Carnival. 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
0: Your K101 weather forecast, areas of clouds tonight, lows around 63. Red flag warnings, near critical fire conditions tomorrow. Southwest winds gusting to near 40 miles an hour, highs near 96. Slight chances for storms late tomorrow afternoon through the evening. Might see a severe storm, look for lows around 64. Sunshine Friday, Saturday, and Sunday. There are slight chances for storms on Friday and Sunday afternoons. Highs will be in the mid to upper 90s. We've got you covered on K101 and K101Online.com.

Areas of clouds tonight, lows around 63. Red flag warnings near critical fire conditions tomorrow, highs near 96. We've got you covered on K101.

0: This is a special report from ABC News. I'm Dave Packer. An arrival ceremony in Beijing for President Trump, shaking hands with Chinese President Xi and signaling the start of a historic summit between the two leaders. ABC's Selena Wang with what both sides are looking for.
1: President Trump, for his part, he wants headline trade deals. Beijing to promise to buy American planes, agricultural products, as well as energy. We could also see the creation, I'm told by administration officials, of a board of investment and trade to manage economic exchange on less sensitive economic areas. Now for

0: Beijing's part, they want to focus on one key word, and that is stability.
1: This meeting, taking place in the shadow of the war in Iran, China, an ally of Iran, gets fuel from Iran and provides goods used by the Iranian government. President Trump expected to urge President Xi to pressure Iran into agreeing to U.S. terms to end the war and reopen the Strait of Hormuz. This is ABC News. The mayor of Arcadia, California, has officially resigned after she pled guilty to acting as an illegal foreign agent for China. ABC's Trevor Ault in Los Angeles has more.
2: They say that a lot of that work that she had done on behalf of the Chinese government was centered around a website. They say that she helped to run a website called U.S. News Center, which claimed to be a website that was designed for distributing news for Chinese Americans. But they say in that process, what she was actually doing was getting propaganda from the Chinese government and then using the website to help post it and help distribute it to that community.
1: Funds from President Trump's One Big Beautiful Bill are being doled out to improve security and safety at airports nationwide, including spending around $16 million to outfit all ground vehicles with transponders. This comes after March's deadly crash at LaGuardia Airport between a fire engine without a transponder and an Air Canada jet that killed two and injured several others. Dave Packer, ABC News.
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Your K101 weather forecast, areas of clouds overnight, lows around 63. Red flag warnings near critical fire conditions tomorrow. Those southwest winds gusting to near 40 miles an hour. Highs near 96. Slight chances for some storms late tomorrow afternoon through the evening. Might see a severe storm with lows around 64. Sunshine for your Friday, Saturday, and Sunday. There are slight chances for storms Friday and Sunday afternoons. Highs be in the mid to upper 90s. We've got you covered on K101 and K101online.com.

weather, areas of clouds overnight, lows around 63. Red flag warnings near critical fire conditions tomorrow, highs near 96. We've got you covered on K101.

0: This is a special report from ABC News. I'm Dave Packer. At this hour, the U.S. and China's presidents face-to-face in Beijing's Great Hall of the People, President Trump telling President Xi,
1: "You and I have known each other now for a long time. In fact, the longest relationship of our two countries that any president and president has had. And that's, to me, an honor."
0: Trade on the agenda. The U.S. also looking for China to apply pressure on its ally, Iran, to

0: reopen the Strait of Hormuz.
1: China wants to see a softening on the U.S. stance towards Taiwan. The U.S. government officially acknowledges that China views Taiwan as part of its territory, but does not express a stance on whether it agrees. This is also intentionally vague about whether it would intervene to defend Taiwan if China sought to annex it by force.
0: That's ABC's Britt Clannett. This is ABC News. A legal victory for Michael Jackson's daughter in Los Angeles, ABC's Alex Stone.
2: Paris Jackson claimed over $625,000 in bonuses that executors of her father's estate paid to law firms in 2018 were excessive. Now a Los Angeles judge has agreed with Paris Jackson, saying the money must be returned to the estate. Paris's attorney said the bonuses were wasteful gift-giving. In a statement to ABC News, a spokesperson says Paris has always been focused on what's best for her family and that it's a massive win for them and that the estate is supposed to be prudent and financially responsible. Alex Stone, ABC News, Los Angeles.
0: Officials in Louisiana have reached a tentative settlement with the family of Ronald Green, a man who died during a police encounter after he was beaten and shot with stun guns during a high-speed chase back in 2019. A spokesperson for the Louisiana State Police says the final terms are still being finalized and will require approval from the state legislature. Dave Packer, ABC News.
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14: I like you!

your K101 weather forecast. Areas of clouds overnight, lows around 63. Red flag warnings near critical fire conditions tomorrow. Those southwest winds gusting to near 40 miles an hour. Highs near 96. Slight chances for some storms late tomorrow afternoon through the evening. Might see a severe storm with lows around 64. Sunshine for your Friday, Saturday, and Sunday. There are slight chances for storms Friday and Sunday afternoons. Highs be in the mid to upper 90s. We've got you covered on K101 and K101online.com.

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0: 101 weather. Areas of clouds overnight. Lows around 63. Red flag warnings near critical fire conditions tomorrow. Highs near 96. We've got you covered on K101.
1: Take a left here, boy. Take it slow. Don't get distracted by that radio. I just rolled my eyes and I said,

0: News. I'm Dave Packer. The historic summit between President Trump and China's President Xi began in Beijing with an exchange of greetings between the two leaders.
1: It's an honor to be with you. It's an honor to be your friend. And the relationship between China and the USA is going to be better than ever before.
0: President Xi saying he believes the common interests between China and the United States outweigh their differences. Russia launched a massive aerial attack on Ukraine. At least 6 people killed. Ukraine saying it managed to shoot down about 700 of Russia's drones. The total number of hantavirus cases tied to that Dutch cruise ship has risen to 11. The cases include at least 2 confirmed deaths, and the virus has 1 suspected death as well. The state attorney's office in South Carolina has said they will retry Alex Murdaugh after the South Carolina Supreme Court tossed out his double murder convictions. This is ABC News. In the Philippines, a senator wanted on international criminal charges is hiding out in the Senate, leading to gunfire inside the building Wednesday. ABC's Britt Clendett has details.
2: Gunfire, screaming and chaos in the Philippine Senate. Multiple shots ringing out at around 7:30 p.m. Journalists who were broadcasting live pushed back by security, then running for their lives. Senators hiding. No one was hurt. The military personnel trying to enter the building where Senator Ronald Bato de la Rosa had taken refuge since Monday, when the International Criminal Court issued an arrest warrant on charges of crimes against humanity.
0: A new labor deal has been reached for more than 30,000 flight attendants with United Airlines, bringing a new pay bump as well as the long-sought compensation for crew who work during boarding, a previously unpaid task. A union official proclaiming this 5-year deal will immediately change lives and sets a new benchmark for the industry. Dave Packer, ABC News.
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Or K101 weather forecast, areas of clouds this morning, lows around 63. Red flag warnings near critical fire conditions today. Southwest winds gusting to near 40 miles an hour, highs near 96. Slight chances for storms late this afternoon through this evening. Might see a severe storm. Lows tonight around 64. Sunshine for your Friday, Saturday, and Sunday. There are some slight chances for storms on Friday and Sunday afternoons. Highs will be in the mid to upper 90s. We've got you covered on K101 and K101online.com.

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1: Tomorrow, I'm gonna leave here. I'm gonna let you go and walk away like every day I said I would. And tomorrow, I'm gonna listen

K101 weather. Areas of clouds this morning, lows around 63. Red flag warnings near critical fire conditions today with highs near 96. We've got you covered on K101.

0: ABC News, I'm Dave Packard. President Trump meeting overnight with China's President Xi Jinping. It's the fifth summit between the two leaders. At the outset, Mr. Trump complimentary to the Chinese president.
1: We're going to have a fantastic future together. Such respect for China, the job you've done. You're a great leader. I say it to everybody. You're a great leader.
0: Iran on the minds of both parties. The administration has expressed that they would like China to play a more active role in trying to end the war. The South Carolina Supreme Court unanimously ruling to overturn Alec Murdoch's murder convictions. The justices said that a clerk tainted the jury by saying disparaging things about Murdoch, the state attorney general promising a speedy retrial. The deadly Honda virus cruise outbreak now stretching across multiple countries. At least 36 people are being monitored for Honda virus, all linked back to that voyage that departed from South America on board that cruise ship. This is ABC News. A legal victory for Michael Jackson's daughter and his estate in court Wednesday.
2: Paris Jackson claimed over $625,000 in bonuses that executors of her father's estate paid to law firms in 2018 were excessive. Now a Los Angeles judge has agreed with Paris Jackson, saying the money must be returned to the estate. Paris's attorney said the bonuses were wasteful gift-giving. In a statement to ABC News, a spokesperson says Paris has always been focused on what's best for her family and that it's a massive win for them and that the estate is supposed to be prudent and financially responsible. Alex Stone, ABC News, Los Angeles.
0: Former employees of the now-defunct Spirit Airlines have filed a class-action lawsuit alleging they were not given ample notice of the airline's closure before they all lost their jobs earlier this month. The plaintiffs are seeking 60 days of wages and benefits from the company or asking the court to cover all 17,000 affected employees. Dave Packer, ABC News.
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8: I like you!

or K101 weather forecast. Areas of clouds this morning. Lows around 63. Red flag warnings near critical fire conditions today. Southwest winds gusting to near 40 miles an hour. Highs near 96. Slight

chances for storms late this afternoon through this evening. Might see a severe storm. Lows tonight around 64. Sunshine for your Friday, Saturday, and Sunday. There are some slight chances for storms on Friday and Sunday afternoons. Highs will be in the mid to upper 90s. We've got you covered on K101 and K101online.com.

K101 weather, areas of clouds this morning, lows around 63. Red flag warnings near critical fire conditions today with highs near 96. We've got you covered on K101.

0: News. I'm Dave Packer. The historic summit between President Trump and China's President Xi began in Beijing with an exchange of greetings between the two leaders.
1: It's an honor to be with you. It's an honor to be your friend. And the relationship between China and the USA is going to be better than ever before.
0: President Xi saying he believes a common interest between China and the United States outweigh their differences. Russia launched a massive aerial attack on Ukraine. At least six people killed. Ukraine saying it managed to shoot down about 700 of Russia's drones. The total number of hantavirus cases tied to that Dutch cruise ship has risen to 11. The cases include at least two confirmed deaths, and the virus has one suspected death as well. The state attorney's office in South Carolina has said they will retry Alex Murdoch after the South Carolina Supreme Court tossed out his double murder convictions. This is ABC News. In the Philippines, a senator wanted on international criminal charges is hiding out in the Senate, leading to gunfire inside the building Wednesday. ABC's Britt Clendett has details.
2: Gunfire, screaming and chaos in the Philippine Senate. Multiple shots ringing out at around 7:30 p.m. Journalists who were broadcasting live pushed back by security, then running for their lives. Senators hiding. No one was hurt. The military personnel trying to enter the building where Senator Ronald Bato de la Rosa had taken refuge since Monday when the International Criminal Court issued an arrest warrant on charges of crimes against humanity.
0: A new labor deal has been reached for more than 30,000 flight attendants with United Airlines, bringing a new pay bump as well as the long-sought compensation for crew who work during boarding, a previously unpaid task. A union official proclaiming this five-year deal will immediately change lives and sets a new benchmark for the industry. Dave Packer, ABC News.
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Your K101 weather forecast, areas of clouds this morning, lows around 63, red flag warnings near critical fire conditions today, southwest winds gusting to near 40 miles an hour, highs near 96, slight chances for storms late this afternoon through this evening, might see a severe storm, lows tonight around 64. Sunshine for your Friday, Saturday, and Sunday. There are some slight chances for storms on Friday and Sunday afternoons. Highs will be in the mid to upper 90s. We've got you covered on K101 and K101online.com.

0: ABC News, I'm Dave Packard. President Trump meeting overnight with China's President Xi Jinping. It's the fifth summit between the two leaders. At the outset, Mr. Trump complimentary to the Chinese president.
1: We're going to have a fantastic future together. Such respect for China, the job you've done. You're a great leader. I say it to everybody. You're a great leader.
0: Iran on the minds of both parties. The administration has expressed that they would like China to play a more active role in trying to end the war. The South Carolina Supreme Court unanimously ruling to overturn Alec Murdoch's murder convictions. The justices said that a clerk tainted the jury by saying disparaging things about Murdoch, the state attorney general promising a speedy retrial. The deadly hantavirus cruise outbreak now stretching across multiple countries. At least 36 people are being monitored for hantavirus, all linked back to that voyage that departed from South America on board that cruise ship. This is ABC News. A legal victory for Michael Jackson's daughter and his estate in court Wednesday.
2: Paris Jackson claimed over $625,000 in bonuses that executors of her father's estate paid to law firms in 2018 were excessive. Now a Los Angeles judge has agreed with Paris Jackson, saying the money must be returned to the estate. Paris's attorney said the bonuses were wasteful gift-giving. In a statement to ABC News, a spokesperson says Paris has always been focused on what's best for her family and that it's a massive win for them and that the estate is supposed to be prudent and financially responsible. Alex Stone, ABC News, Los Angeles.
0: Former employees of the now-defunct Spirit Airlines have filed a class-action lawsuit alleging they were not given ample notice of the airline's closure before they all lost their jobs earlier this month. The plaintiffs are seeking 60 days of wages and benefits from the company or asking the court to cover all 17,000 affected employees. Dave Packer, ABC News.
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0: Your K101 weather forecast, areas of clouds this morning, lows around 63, red flag warnings near critical fire conditions today, southwest winds gusting to near 40 miles an hour, highs near 96, slight chances for storms late this afternoon through this evening, might see a severe storm, lows tonight around 64. Sunshine for your Friday, Saturday, and Sunday. There are some slight chances for storms on Friday and Sunday afternoons. Highs will be in the mid to upper 90s. We've got you covered on K101 and K101online.com.
1: God, I hate this little town. 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

Day 101 weather. Areas of clouds this morning. Lows around 63. Red flag warnings near critical fire conditions today with highs near 96. We've got you covered on K101.

0: News. I'm Dave Packer. The historic summit between President Trump and China's President Xi began in Beijing with an exchange of greetings between the two leaders.
1: It's an honor to be with you. It's an honor to be your friend. And the relationship between China and the USA is going to be better than ever before.
0: President Xi saying he believes the common interests between China and the United States outweigh their differences. Russia launched a massive aerial attack on Ukraine. At least 6 people killed. Ukraine saying it managed to shoot down about 700 of Russia's drones. The total number of hantavirus cases tied to that Dutch cruise ship has risen to 11. The cases include at least 2 confirmed deaths, and the virus has 1 suspected death as well. The state attorney's office in South Carolina has said they will retry Alex Murdaugh after the South Carolina Supreme Court tossed out his double murder convictions. This is ABC News. In the Philippines, a senator wanted on international criminal charges is hiding out in the Senate, leading to gunfire inside the building Wednesday. ABC's Britt Clendett has details.
2: Gunfire, screaming and chaos.

0: Philippine Senate. Multiple shots ringing out at around 7:30 p.m. Journalists who were broadcasting live pushed back by security, then running for their lives. Senators hiding. No one was hurt. The military personnel trying to enter the building where Senator Ronald Bato de la Rosa had taken refuge since Monday, when the International Criminal Court issued an arrest warrant on charges of crimes against humanity.
1: A new labor deal has been reached for more than 30,000 flight attendants with United Airlines, bringing a new pay bump as well as the long-sought compensation for crew who work during boarding, a previously unpaid task. A union official proclaiming this five-year deal will immediately change lives and sets a new benchmark for the industry. Dave Packer, ABC News.
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Your K101 weather forecast, red flag warnings near critical fire conditions today. Southwest winds gusting to near 40 miles an hour, highs near 96. Slight chances for storms late this afternoon through this evening, maybe even a severe storm with lows around 64. Sunshine Friday, Saturday, and Sunday. There are slight chances for storms on Friday and Sunday afternoons. Highs will be in the mid to upper 90s. We've got you covered on K101 and K101online.com.

K101 weather, red flag warnings, near critical fire conditions today with those southwest winds gusting to near 40 miles an hour, highs near 96. We've got you covered on K101.

0: ABC News, I'm Chuck Sievertson. President Trump and China's President Xi in Beijing have had their first meeting of the summit. China wants an easing of restrictions on high-tech exports and easier access to investments in the U.S. ABC's Lionel Moise.
1: Presidents Trump and Xi visited a temple after wrapping up their two-hour meeting. Trump saying their talks went great. Both leaders ignored questions from reporters about whether they discussed Taiwan.
0: President Trump looking for trade deals. The British military this morning says a ship anchored just off the coast of the United Arab Emirates has been seized and is sailing toward Iranian waters. No word on who took the ship. Of the three dozen Americans connected to the cruise ship hantavirus outbreak being monitored, an American doctor has been released from a biocontainment unit in Omaha after testing negative. For the first time, the World Cup final in July in New Jersey will feature a Super Bowl-style halftime show featuring Madonna, Shakira, and BTS. This is ABC News. The next time the Fed meets, there'll be a new chair in charge. The Senate has approved the nomination of Kevin Warsh, President Trump's nominee, to lead the Federal Reserve. We're learning more about the rescue of 11 people who ended up in the Atlantic after their small plane ran into trouble and had to put down on the water earlier this week.
2: We're now learning that rescue chopper found the victims just minutes before they would run out of fuel and turn back for home. The plane bound for Grand Bahama International Airport, taking off Tuesday morning. Shortly after takeoff, the pilot experiencing engine failure, declaring an in-flight emergency, losing all communications with air traffic controllers. Around 11 a.m., a transmitter on board alerting the Coast Guard of a distress situation.
0: ABC's Matt Rivers, the long wait for the Trump phone may soon be over. Trump Mobile now says the gold phones, which were first supposed to be delivered last year but then were delayed over and over, will start shipping out this week. Chuck Sievertson, ABC News.
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1: K101 weather, red flag warnings, near critical fire conditions today with those southwest winds gusting to near 40 miles an hour. Highs near 96. We've got you covered on K101. 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
1: Your K101 weather forecast, red flag warnings near critical fire conditions today. Southwest winds gusting to near 40 miles an hour, highs near 96. Slight chances for storms late this afternoon through this evening, maybe even a severe storm with lows around 64. Sunshine Friday, Saturday, and Sunday. There are slight chances for storms on Friday and Sunday afternoons. Highs will be in the mid to upper 90s. We've got you covered on K101 and K101online.com.

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3: ABC News, I'm Chuck Siebertson. The welcome in Beijing at the start of a state banquet for President Trump's visit to China. President Xi Jinping speaking through a translator.
4: The people of China and the United States are both great peoples. Achieving the great rejuvenation of the Chinese nation and making America great again.
3: Going on to say the U.S. and China can help each other succeed, the White House says in an earlier meeting, the two presidents discussed trade, fentanyl, and Iran. British officials this morning say a ship anchored south of the Strait of Hormuz has been seized. No word who has taken it, but the ship now appears to be sailing toward Iran. Russia keeping up its drone and missile attacks on Ukraine. At least four people killed in the capital of Kyiv. Ukraine's president says Russia has fired over 1,500 drones just since yesterday. The American doctor, who initially tested positive for hantavirus, now testing negative. This is ABC News. For an Air Force reserve crew in Florida, a day of routine training earlier this week quickly turned into a life-saving rescue mission. ABC's Rena Roy.
5: A small plane flying between islands in the Bahamas suffered engine failure. The pilot sent a distress signal before crashing 50 miles off the coast of central Florida. The crew spotted a raft filled with passengers. They expected as many as 8 people. They found 11. The

0: Crash survivors had been in the water for 5 hours, some with injuries, unclear if help was coming. The crew airdropped survival kits as a helicopter hoisted each of the 11 to safety, completing the rescue with only 5 minutes of gas left, flying back to Florida.
1: For the first time, the World Cup final in July at MetLife Stadium in New Jersey will feature a Super Bowl-style halftime show featuring Madonna, Shakira, and BTS. The show will be curated by Coldplay's Chris Martin. Chuck Sievertson, ABC News.
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6: Uh-oh, she caught us, didn't she? Good morning and welcome. It's Michael in the morning. 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It's 4 minutes after 6, 6:04 in the digital time zone. Pleasure to have you alongside as we do Thursday morning together. 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

K101 and K101Online.com, just fiddling around this morning with Alabama. Red flag warning in effect for the entire listening area as we check weather together. It'll be sunny at 95 today in Northwest Oklahoma and in the Panhandles. 98 in Southwest Kansas with a slight chance of a shower late in the day. 30% chance of thunder bumpers overnight in Northwest Oklahoma. Well, basically before 10. 66 for a low. 30% chance of thunderstorms in the Panhandles before 10, 63 for a low, and just a 10% chance of showers and thunderstorms in Southwest Kansas in 54. And then tomorrow, sunny, hot again, 97 in Northwest Oklahoma, 94 in Southwest Kansas, and 99 in the Panhandles. 60 this morning at Meade, 63 at Ashland, 62 Coldwater and Protection. Texas Panhandle, you got 66 over at Derizep. It's 69 at Higgins, 68 Follett, 67 down at Canadian, 61 this morning in Arnett, 64 in Beaver and Slapout, 64 as well at Sealing and Camargo. They've got 63 at Alva, 62 in Freedom. It's 64 at Putnam, 62 degrees at Fairview. We're looking at a clear canopy this morning.

Looking at a clear canopy this morning here, and it is 64 degrees. 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

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I'm doing okay as well. Sunshine 95 today for a high. 64 this morning under a clear sky. We're looking forward to Saturday, not to wish our life away, but going to be over in Canton, part of the Walleye Festival. And K101's traveling microphones will be there as we will be at the parade site starting at 10 on Saturday morning. So we hope that you'll join us. It's the annual Walleye Rodeo Festival in Canton this weekend with K101.

0: 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Let us give greetings and salutations to our good friend, Casey Shepard.
1: 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I'm Casey Shepard, and we're back in just a moment.
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1: 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Well, in the first leg of the 2026 Kansas Wheat Crop Tour drew to a close, participants emerged with a narrative of two crops. One flourishing in the eastern corridor, said another struggling against the harsh realities of a dry, cold winter in the west. Senior farm and ranch broadcaster caught up with Cremlin, Oklahoma wheat producer Dennis Sheenhalls after a day of travel from Manhattan to Colby to talk about what he saw on the tour.
3: Started a westward trip, trek towards Colby, Kansas. Saw several really good fields of wheat there as we headed west towards Highway 81, which was, you know, kind of there north of Salina. We thought once we crossed Highway 81, the moisture would become a little short and we'd start seeing shorter wheat fields and smaller yield indications from the measurements we took. But it did not quite materialize until we got about, we were almost to Highway 281, which would kind of be north of, we were probably north of Russell, Kansas. We got up there about Russell, Kansas, and we started seeing very short moisture. The grounds, the ground in the fields were cracked. The plants were about 10 to 12 inches shorter than the fields were that were east, located east of Highway 81. So, of course, the moisture being short, and then we saw in those fields a lot of freeze damage. They had several days of being below 24 degrees, like, you know, 3 days at a time.
1: You can read more about the tour by going to OklahomaFarmReport.com. Well, the Lahoma Wheat Field Day is coming up this Friday in Lahoma, Oklahoma. It'll take place from 9 a.m. to 1:30 at the OSU North Central Research Station in Lahoma, where OSU experts will talk about their latest innovations and discoveries in the wheat variety trials and the OSU wheat breeding program. The event's a great opportunity to mingle with members of the OSU Wheat Improvement Team and their various

0: industry partners, as well as producers, while learning about what goes into the wheat research and extension programs. They'll have several speakers on hand, including Miriam Allen, the assistant professor and small grains pathologist. Dr. Brett Carver will be on hand to talk about the latest wheat varieties and what looks good right now. Jeff Wright with the Oklahoma Foundation Seed Stocks will be on hand to talk about coaxium wheat and herbicide tolerance. And then Daniel Adamson will explore long-term soil health and fertility impacts. Lunch will be provided for the event. And for more information, you can visit the Field Day website by going to agresearch.okstate.edu. You've got farm news. Oklahoma Ag Mediation is a program offered free of cost to agricultural producers. Cheyenne Sparks tells us more about the program.
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0: 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I'm Casey Shepherd on the Radio Oklahoma Ag Network.
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4: 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Hey, come by or drop by and see Kevin and company today and get yourself loaded up for some breakfast. Ugh, sounds good, doesn't it? Some biscuits and gravy. Maybe you want that $4 special where they get you a sausage McMuffin or a sausage biscuit, hash brown, and a small drink, $4. Can't beat a deal like that. Drive through, they got you covered. Two lanes, get you in and out quickly, accurately, friendly. Inside, same story. So drop by McDonald's of Woodward this morning. Hot cup of coffee, some sweet tea maybe to get your day started. Oh, a Dr. Pepper. Yeah, that's what you got in mind. Okay. McDonald's of Woodward, sponsor of the morning show, K101.

K101 and K101online.com. It's a morning show, morning radio the way it should be. Michael in the morning, CJ on his way. Junior will be here as well, and maybe some guests a little bit later, too. You know, if you want to be a guest, come on by and see us. Doors are open. Love to have you drop by and say hello this morning. We'll do mostly sunny sky throughout the listening area. Going to be breezy, though. Red flag warning in effect, 95 in northwest Oklahoma, 97 in the Panhandles, 98 in southwest Kansas, and a slight chance of a shower late in the day, and we'll have a chance of showers overnight throughout most of the listening area. So keep your fingers crossed in that for that event. Looking at a partly cloudy sky, kind of hazy this morning, 64 at K101 and K101online.com. Good morning.

0: into the studio, looked at me, growled something, then said, I'm going to go see if I can find a jacket, and came back wearing a jacket. You've got to be kidding me. You, and it's a short-sleeve jacket. I mean, what's...
1: Well, it's the only thing I could find on short notice. It's actually an official K-101 or a
0: Classic Bowl.
1: They're called cage jackets. They're real popular among, like softball, baseball guys and gals. And actually, this we try to give one of our baseball coaches, our softball coaches, one of these for Classic Bowl.
0: It is not
1: found an extra one
0: cold inside this studio, for heaven's sake. Just a little air circulation is all we're asking for. I mean, come on. I guess it's because there's moisture in the air. I noticed this morning as I came to work, there was a sliver of moon out there, and there was looked to be some moisture in front of the reflection. So could that be a portend of things to come? Might there be some rain later on today for our listening area?
1: In lieu of a stocking cap, I'll put a cap on.
0: Oh, my goodness. You know what? I've got it on low. I think from now on, I'm going to turn that damn fan on high. If I can't have one of the... What do they call them out there at the event center? What's it called?
2: The big-ass fans.
0: If I can't get a big-ass fan installed here in the studio, I'm going to put the box fan on high from now on.
2: And I'll start bringing meat so we can hang it for the meat locker.
0: You two are amazing. And not in a good way either.
1: Is it time for the doodad?
0: Indeed it is.
1: In other news, sunny, hot, pretty windy today, 95 or so for a high. Could even see a couple more up in southwest Kansas this afternoon. Southerly winds at least 15, 25 miles an hour. Higher gusts likely. Critical fire weather concerns. Red flag warning in effect for northwestern, western Oklahoma. Areas back west and north. Slight chance of a storm later on this afternoon and evening at 3 and 10 or so. 66 for an overnight low. 97 tomorrow, even 97 on Saturday. A slight chance of storms late Friday. The extended says maybe more of an active weather pattern getting underway from late Saturday into late Sunday into the first part of next week. 90s Monday, but maybe only 80s from Tuesday on. And chances most every day. Best chance for us probably late Sunday, then again late Monday of some storms. Narrow range of temperatures out there this morning, mid-60s, if you will. 63 in Alva, Fairview, and Arnett, to 67 in Beaver. 64 this morning in Woodward, they're missing that last hour. Freedom and Ashland, 65. Buffalo, Cherokee, Sealing, Canadian, and Weatherford. Mid to upper 80s yesterday, 86, a common high. Woodward, Freedom, Alva, Cherokee, and Buffalo at 98. Hollis, far southwestern Oklahoma, was the state's hot spot. Forecasters say very warm, hot temperatures expected through the weekend. Cool down maybe early next week. More seasonable temperatures expected. Meanwhile, elevated critical fire weather concerns this afternoon. Red flag warning generally in effect of those areas west of Alva, Woodward, and Elk City. Severe thunderstorm potential with us at least through the first part of next week as well. Windy conditions, fire weather, marginal risk, severe storms, issues for this afternoon we may have to deal with right on into the evening hours. Although about 10 degrees warmer than normal, mid-May, not expecting to break any temperature records today necessarily. A marginal risk for severe thunderstorms by mid-afternoon through the evening hours. Hot, windy again tomorrow, much the same on Saturday. Still hot Sunday. Severe thunderstorms actually possible each day this weekend across parts of the region. And the best chance, we'll hear again probably late Sunday. By Tuesday into Wednesday, behind the incoming front, we'll see a bit of a cool down. Temperatures turning back to normal. Oklahoma lawmakers working to override as many as 33 bills vetoed by the governor, Kevin Stitt. And the governor vetoed House Bill 4324. It would allow district attorneys to adjust sentences after initial sentencing in criminal cases. Stitt said the bill would create some serious opportunities for abuse. Another vetoed bill would permit prosecutors in domestic violence cases to include evidence of other acts of domestic violence. Stitt opposed the measure, saying a person should be convicted based on proof of the specific offense that was alleged, not based on past accusations. Another bill proposes allowing gamblers to deduct certain losses from their taxes. It vetoed. and a bill.

K101 and K101online.com, 629, 29 minutes after 6. And you know the old phrase, with friends like these, who needs enemies? And moments ago, someone I thought was my friend walked

0: requiring the governor to notify successors before leaving the state, vetoed as well. The House has already approved overrides of these vetoes. Questions remain about whether the Senate will agree or pursue their own overrides. Additional vetoes could include measures related to public broadcasting in Oklahoma, the pharmacy benefit managers, and the Attorney General's authority under the Open Meetings Act. Lawmakers expected to reconvene today at the state capitol to address those remaining issues. Democratic lawmakers, meanwhile, at state capitol, say they don't know what legislation will be brought up today or what to expect on what could be the final day of the session. Lawmakers passing a resolution last week agreeing to adjourn by 5 o'clock today. Neither the House nor the Senate has yet to post an official agenda specifying what legislation they plan to take up. House and Senate leaders have actually been at odds since last week on the Republican side of things, and when the Senate adjourned early on a deadline week without taking up a number of House bills. Oklahoma ratepayers and their energy bills will not go up because of energy consumption of data centers. That's under a bill that was signed by the governor as well. House Bill 2992 requires new data centers to pay their own infrastructure and energy they consume. It also requires developers to notify nearby landowners, local officials, when acquiring land for such projects. The Data Center Ratepayer Protection Act applies to any new data centers, cryptocurrency, mining operations, facilities that function for artificial intelligence that consume 75 megawatts of power or more. Stitt said Oklahoma obviously welcomes data centers to grow in Oklahoma, but the right way. Oklahoma plans an execution later today. Raymond Johnson set to be executed 10 o'clock this morning. 2007 killings of Brooke Whitaker, 7-month-old daughter Kaya. That was in Tulsa. Whitaker was only 24 years old and the mother of four, 7, 5, 3, and 7 months at the time of her death. As the Kansas Wheat Crop Tour crossed the southern tier of Kansas into Oklahoma yesterday, it was day two. Outlook for the 26th harvest remains grim. Farm broadcaster Ron Hayes, veteran scout Dennis Shainholz, the immediate past president of the wheat growers, recapped a day defined by extreme drought, temperature swings, and stunted crops. Day three will conclude the tour with a report in Manhattan today. Crude oil down anywhere from 1 to 2% yesterday. Brent crude closed down $2.14, 105.63, that on the world stage. West Texas Intermediate in the U.S. fell as well, not as much, settled down to $1.16, closed at 101.02. Natural gas prices finished the day with a slight gain, up about a penny, almost 2.86. No jackpot winner in Powerball last night. That means Saturday's Powerball drawing should be about $86 million. No one matched all the numbers. Lotto America. Lotto America comes Saturday, about $25.75 million. No big winner. Lotto Texas. Lotto Texas weekend Saturday drawing, $7.5 million. Mega Millions tomorrow, about a $251 million prize. All the news that is news. What's up in sports?
1: USSA state baseball tournaments for classes 2A2 through 6A set to begin today, this morning. One Class Bowl school remains in the mix for a title. Cashin will take on Otaha at 4 o'clock this afternoon in the quarterfinals in the 2A1 bracket. That tournament being held at Shawnee High School. 6A is at Union, 5A is at Owosso, 4A at Noble, 3A is at Norman North, and 2A2 is at Prairie. College baseball tonight, Oklahoma State welcomes Arizona to Stillwater for a weekend series. First pitch at 6. OU, meanwhile, begins their weekend series with Tennessee. First pitch set for 6:30. We'll have that game on Z92. Pregame coverage starting at 6 o'clock. The NCAA announced the USA Softball Player of the Year top 10 finalists yesterday. Among those 10 finalists is OU freshman Kendall Wells. Also named was Texas Tech's Jerry Candidy, as well as Caitlin Terry and Texas's Katie Stewart. Jordy Fromm, formerly known as Jordy Ball for Nebraska, also included in that list. So, and that's what we've got. Not a whole hearty lot of items. What a miss.
2: You didn't tell me that Cleveland beat Detroit last night in overtime.
1: Well.
2: In the NBA.
1: That's the Eastern Conference, Michael.
2: Well, one of them will
1: say, give me the quarter.
3: Okay. Very good. Trained the boy well.
1: There you go. And San Antonio doesn't play till tomorrow. And
2: yes.
1: We'll talk about that tomorrow.
2: Spurs will play tomorrow night, yes, trying to finish off Minnesota.
1: That's the side we care about right now, Michael.
2: You're impossible sometimes, almost as

0: as impossible as him.
1: Well, CJ said, trade me Will.
0: See, I turned, turned the fan off. I turned it off.
1: It was starting to get hot in here, Michael.
0: He stumbles over there and turns it back on. Going to go get a heavier jacket. Worth noting. And
1: to your question, though, Cleveland won in overtime.
0: A thriller
1: against Detroit last night. 3-2 in that series.
0: Thanks.
1: Cleveland leads.
0: Tip of the cap to my longtime friends down at Bangham.
1: Tigers
0: will be playing baseball at 1:30 today in the state tournament. Quarterfinals, Oklahoma
1: Christian Academy.
0: Okay. Yep. All right.
1: So what do we know about Oklahoma Christian Academy?
0: Well, they're ranked number 5, I think. Mangum, or maybe number 4. Mangum was number 5.
1: Okay.
0: I believe the coaches got it right in 2A too. If I looked at the bracket correctly, the top 8 teams in the final rankings all are playing in the state tournament.
1: And remember, I believe for those classes, once they go into the playoffs, they kind of reseed them, so to speak.
0: Well, I'm just looking at the final rankings.
1: Yeah, yeah. So. But you are correct. It's 4 and 5 in terms of that. Okay. Mangum and Oklahoma Christian Academy.
0: Best of luck to the Tigers. Yep. A lot of kids that we literally have watched grow up on the courts and on the fields, and wish them the best of luck. Somebody had reached out and wanted to know if I was going to make the trip to Prague. Had it been closer, I might have taken the day. But I'm not interested in going to Czechoslovakia or north of Shawnee. It's like a 3-hour drive from Woodward. So. Anyhow, scary moment last night, and I mentioned this because I know people go to ball games and sometimes maybe partake in adult beverages when they shouldn't. But during the Royals game last night against Chicago, it was delayed in the fourth inning because a fan fell into the bullpen of the Royals.
1: Oh, my goodness.
0: And it had to be taken off and taken to a local hospital. I have not heard this morning how that fan is, but golly.
1: Yeah.
0: So we had the big Classic Bowl meeting last night. CJ was donning earlier the jacket, but it's worth noting that Classic Bowl week, the final preparations are coming together. We're excited, and I believe it was determined that tickets will go on sale very soon. Am I right about that?
2: The tickets are in-house and should be sorted and all that type of thing, and tickets available for Classic Bowl festivities.
0: When will they be available?
2: I said soon.
0: Soon. I'm telling you, politician.
1: We will all the way. Let the good people know when we're ready. Put them out there.
0: Oh my gosh!
2: And obviously the all the various events extremely popular. Football is where there will be a large line on Saturday night. So it behooves one to get the tickets earlier for football, more so probably than some of the other events. While they are very popular in large crowds, they're not as huge as you'll find Saturday evening approaching kickoff and all the pregame festivities there at Boomer Field.
0: And at the events, there will be Classic Bowl merchandise for people to purchase.
2: That's correct. T-shirts, caps, that type of thing.
0: Programs.
2: The program has been sent. It's not here yet either. So
0: we're 10 days out. Why
2: would it be available?
0: But
2: the program has been sent to the printer and will be here several days in front of Classic Bowl 38, which officially underway on May the 24th, the week from this Sunday, with softball doubleheader at the Boomer Softball Complex. There is the cover, though. This is radio, and it's a little hard to describe, but it has the big logo and the American flag, the Kansas flag, Oklahoma flag, Texas flag, the big updated Classic Bowl 38 logo. That's XXXVIII.
1: Which is 38 in Roman numerals, for those that don't know. There's kids out there that don't know Roman numerals, I promise you.
2: It says Woodward, Oklahoma, Kansas, Oklahoma, and Texas, tribute to the best, brightest. Then it has even 2026 on it. So you can look, if you don't know your Roman numerals.
1: There you go.
2: You can look just at quick perusal of the program guide.
0: So, Junior, would it be possible for you to take an image of that and post it on the Classic Bowl Facebook page and the K101 Facebook page?
1: I don't know. Do we just, we could do that when the actual programs come in, Michael. Show them off that way. Yeah. It's just a piece of paper. Looks good.
2: Well, you're not going to tell the difference between this.

0: piece of paper in the front of the program, like on a picture of it. Yes, that's a good idea. Rarely you have good ideas, but probably because it's 32 degrees in here, you're working.
1: By the way, a tip of the cap, I want you to get around to it, to Sheila Gay for the marvelous effort she's done with the program.
0: She worked extremely hard. Not that newspaper people don't work extremely hard all the time, but Sheila's worked a great addition, really embraced the Classy Bowl over the last two or three years, and is put forth yet another marvelous product, and I kind of perused it a bit yesterday, and lots of pictures, lots of support from this part of the world in terms of sponsors, those that purchased ads and that type of thing. So look forward to the arrival here, prior to Classy Bowl, of the Collector's Edition Program Guide.
1: Junior, you keep looking at your phone like you got something that you want to share with us.
2: Yeah, tallied it up. We're going to have, in total, it looks like about 330 players, give or take. Some of those are going to be duplicates, obviously, kids that are playing multiple sports during Class Bowl week. We talked numbers for band and cheer, but bringing nearly 330 kids to play across all of our sporting.
1: You're talking about athletes, and then we've got cheerleaders and band members, as you mentioned.
0: That's 1,000 kids, right?
2: Total, yeah. So, but good number of athletes participating there. And we'll talk about those rosters as we get closer to the events next weekend, you know, as far as final rosters and whatnot. So look forward to it.
1: So what would that look like in Roman numerals?
2: That's a good question, Michael. I'm a little rusty on my Roman numerals.
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1: Sunny, hot, breezy today. Red flag warning in effect for most of the listening area. 95 in northwest Oklahoma. It will be 98 southwest Kansas. Slight chance of a shower there. 97 in the panhandles tonight. 30% chance of thunder showers before 10 in northwest Oklahoma. Same scenario in the panhandles. Overnight low of 63 to 66. Southwest Kansas is a 10% chance of showers in 54. Then tomorrow we do it all over again. Sunny, breezy, hot, 97 northwest Oklahoma, 94 in southwest Kansas, and 99 in the panhandle. 63 this morning at Ashland, 60 at Meade, 62 at Protection, 61 at Coldwater. It's 64 this morning at Darizet, 64 as well over at Follett, 63 degrees at Higgins, 64 at Canadian, 61 in Arnett, 64 at Camargo, 63 in Sealing. They've got 61 on the thermometer at Fairview, 62 at Freedom, 65 at Beaver, 63 at Slapout, 63 at Buffalo, 64 at the 101 Center. We're at 6:47 in time now for a look at our ag news. 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
1: Well, the livestock complex ended the day higher yesterday as traders supported the contracts all the way through the close. The most thrilling news, though, was the fact that Fed cash cattle prices in the north traded at $410, $7 higher than last week. Boxed beef was lower, though, yesterday. The choice down 205, 388, 68. Select was down 269, 388, 58. Choice select spread 10 cents, 118 total loads. Southern Oklahoma Livestock yesterday, final report. And we saw 11,009 head for the week. Feeder steers 4 to 14 lower with the biggest decline on heavyweights. Feeder heifers over 750 pounds, 8 to 13 lower. Under 750 pounds, 5 to 8 lower. Steer calves 5 to 10 higher. Heifer calves steady to 5 lower. Feeder cattle steers, maybe large ones, 2 to 3 weights, 820 to 870. 3 to 4 weights, 570 to 640. 4 to 5 weights, 535 to 585. 5 to 6 weights, 450 to 520. 6 to 7 weights, $4 to 450. 7 to 8 weights, 370 to 407.50. And the livestock futures, well, June live cattle up 510, 252.80. August up 540, 246.47. May feeder cattle up 142, 367.32. August up 437 at 360.92. June hogs up 245, $100.87. And we'll be back to check grains in just a moment. Midwest Farm Shows produces both the Oklahoma City Farm Show, held each spring, and the Tulsa Farm Show in December. 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Oklahoma hard red winter wheat was mixed yesterday anywhere from about 23 and a half cents higher to over 6.5 cents lower yesterday. Davis 629 three quarters, Keys 649 three quarters, Clinton 654, Cherokee, El Dorado, Hooker, Shattuck 654 and three quarters, Frederick and Lawton 664 and three quarters, Buffalo, Hobart, Temple 669 three quarters, Alva, El Reno, Gary, Manchester, Okarchi, O'Keen, Wachunga, Weatherford 674 three quarters, Perry and Stillwater 675 and three quarters, Ponca City 679 and three quarters, Banner and Medford 684 and three quarters. Kansas City hard red winter wheat, July was down 6.5, 724 and three quarters. September down 6.25, 736. Chicago wheat, July down 3.5, 675 and a half. September down 3.25, 688 and a quarter. July corn up 3 quarters, 480 and three quarters. September up a penny, 487 and a quarter. July soybeans up 2.25, 1229. August up a penny and three quarters, 1223 and a half. And July cotton up 49, 86.81. June crude up 62, 101.64, and June natural gas up a penny.
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5: 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We thank them. 6:53 now, 7 minutes away from 7 o'clock. 64 now, partly sunny this morning. And we'll do a high of about 95 in northwest Oklahoma. Junior, we've got a guest coming up at a little bit after 7:30 this morning that you've lined up for us. Is that correct?
6: Yes, young man to CJ, at least. It would be Mr. Tanner Tate. Had him on last year. They do a big memorial golf tournament for his brother Trevor Tate, or in honor of his brother Trevor Tate, with the money going to a scholarship for a Woodward baseball senior player. So they brought that tournament up here now, I believe. Was it last year? I believe it was first year back. Had it in the city for a little bit. And so excited to talk to him, talk about that tournament coming.

0: coming up June 27th. So Mr. fifth
1: McCall
0: annual
1: won the tournament. Oh, we're not won the tournament.
0: The scholarship. The seller, yes, that'd be Cooper Littall.
1: Tyson's kid.
0: That's right. So, but that is coming up.
1: That funds their scholarship program. The, yes. The big golf tournament. So, I look forward to visiting with him. It's the fifth annual tournament in all. Did you mention that? So, second year it's been the Boiling Springs. So.
2: Four-man scramble?
0: We will get more details, Michael.
2: Okay. Well, if it is, we need to find two more people.
0: There you go.
2: What else do you have for us? I call him Junior. Maybe he should be Senior. Would that make sense?
0: I think to some it would with the way we talk.
1: I'm looking with it. It's June 20th. It's not till late June, right? June
0: 27th? Yeah.
1: So need to get signed up for that, obviously, before then. And obviously, Classic Bowl Golf will be at Boiling Springs. And I looked at kind of an updated list yesterday evening. There appears to be about 18 boys, about 18 girls that will display their skills at Boiling Springs here on Tuesday, May the 26th. Same day as girls basketball. But Grant Walker and Sean Galloway, who's the boss man out at Boiling Springs Golf Club, has jumped on boards, really helps us as well with putting that golf course front and center. A hidden gem in this part of the world.
2: It's a great golf course. Hard as hell, but it's a great golf course.
0: I don't know.
2: Whatever.
0: Fun. It's fun.
2: Just because you played it one time and did all right on the back nine, you think now you're Jack Nicklaus.
0: No, it's just that, for example, compared to the city course, I have real problems with those dome greens. That's what kills me, man.
2: U.S. Open beginning today, speaking of golf, outside of
1: Philadelphia.
2: I thought it was
0: the PGA Championship.
2: I'm sorry.
0: Look at CJ knowing about golf.
2: I am shocked and glad that you did that.
0: He had a quarter. He cared.
2: Fantastic. Well, apparently probably Ricky Fowler or Victor Hovland are one of the favorites to win it. That's why he knows.
0: That's why he's paying attention.
2: Actually, Scottie Scheffler probably one of the favorites. I would take Scheffler versus the field, I think, this weekend.
0: No Rory? Not taking Rory off?
2: No.
0: Really?
2: Nope.
0: Okay.
2: I'll take Scheffler against the
0: field. All right.
2: What else, Siege? What else you got, bub?
1: No, we're just moving and shaking.
2: Shaking and moving. Moving and shaking.
0: By the way, to answer a Roman numeral question, it was M is 1,000.
2: 1,000. All right.
0: And they have multiplication. You put a little bar over the number, that's multiplied by 1,000. So V with a bar over is 5,000.
1: XL will be the next kind of unusual designation of a Classic Bowl. That would be Classic Bowl 40.
0: Uh-huh.
1: L is 50, and then X to the left of it would indicate 10 on the backside of 50. Right. So XL.
2: The knowledge that is gained by being a part of this
0: just a fountain
2: radio program is unbelievable. I mean, it's just stunning what you can learn by being a part of the morning show and friends here on K101 and K101Online.com as we head towards 7 on a Thursday morning.

0: ABC News, I'm Chuck Sievertson. From one-on-one talks to a state banquet, President Trump thanking China's president during his visit today.
1: It was a fantastic day. And in particular, I want to thank President Xi, my friend, for this magnificent welcome.
0: President Xi Jinping speaking through a translator.
2: We both believe that the China-U.S. relationship is the most important bilateral relationship in the world.
0: But earlier, warning that differences over Taiwan had the potential to bring the two countries into conflict. A ship anchored near the Strait of Hormuz has reportedly been seized and now sailing toward Iran. That from British military officials. It isn't clear who took the ship. Russia keeping up its air attacks on Ukraine, at least four killed and dozens hurt in the capital of Kyiv. Nearly 100 people have been killed in dust storms, heavy rain and lightning strikes in northern India. Storms like that common ahead of the monsoons. This is ABC News.
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5: From the 101 News Center, fair sky, 65 degrees this morning. Sunny, hot, and windy today, 95 for a high, even a couple more up in southwest Kansas this afternoon. Southerly winds, 15, 25, higher gusts likely, critical fire weather concerns, red flag warning in effect, northwest Oklahoma and areas west and north. Slight chance of a storm at about 3 and 10, 66 for a low, 97 tomorrow and Saturday, a slight chance of a storm late Friday as well. The extended says should be entering a more active weather pattern late Sunday into the first part of the week. 90s Monday, then dropping back a bit. 80s from Tuesday on. Storm chances most every day. Best chance for us late Sunday and late Monday again. Narrow range of temperatures out there this morning. Check last hour. Temperatures range from 63 in Alva, Fairview, and Arnett to 67 in Beaver. Mid to upper 80s yesterday, 86 a common high, Woodward, Freedom, Alva, Cherokee, and Buffalo, 98, Hollis in the southwest, the state's warmest spot. Forecasters do say very warm, hot temperatures right on through the weekend. Cool down early next week to more seasonable temperatures. Some elevated critical fire weather concerns this afternoon. Red flag warning in effect generally west of an Alva Woodward Elk City line back into southwest Kansas and the panhandles. Severe thunderstorm, at least chances of them in the forecast for the next several days, particularly late evening storms. Windy conditions, fire weather, marginal risk, severe storms, potential weather issues for later this afternoon as well. Oklahoma lawmakers working to

0: override as many as 33 bills that were vetoed by Governor Kevin Stitt. Among them, House Bill 4324 would allow district attorneys to adjust sentences after initial sentencing in criminal cases. Stitt said the bill would create serious opportunities for abuse. Another bill that was vetoed would permit prosecutors in domestic violence cases to include evidence of other acts of violence, instead of opposing that measure, saying a person should be convicted based on proof of a specific offense alleged, not based on past accusations. The House has already approved overrides some of these vetoes. Questions remain whether the Senate will agree or pursue their own vetoes. Lawmakers are expected to reconvene at the Capitol today to address those remaining issues. Oklahoma's Democratic lawmakers say they don't know what legislation will be brought up today or what to expect at what could be the final day of the legislative session. Lawmakers passing a resolution last week agreeing to adjourn by 5 o'clock today. Neither the House nor the Senate has yet to post an official agenda specifying what legislation they want to take up. House and Senate Republican leaders actually have been at odds with each other since last week when the Senate adjourned early on a deadline week without taking up a number of House bills, effectively killing the legislation. Neither chamber has taken up any legislation since last week, House leadership even floating the idea of a special session. Oklahoma ratepayers, their energy bills will not go up because of energy consumption data centers under a bill that was signed by the governor. House Bill 2992 requires new data centers to pay for their own infrastructure, energy they consume. It also requires developers to notify nearby landowners, local officials, when acquiring land for such projects. That act applies to any new data center, crypto mining operation, facilities that function for AI computing that consume 75 megawatts of power or more. It said Oklahoma obviously welcomes the data centers to grow in the state, but to do so the right way. Oklahoma plans an execution later this morning. Raymond Johnson set to be put to death 10 o'clock this morning. The 2007 killings of Brooke Whitaker, her 7-month-old daughter, Kaya, that was in Tulsa. Whitaker, only 24 years old, the mother of four, ages 7, 5, 3, and 7 months at the time of her death. As the Kansas Wheat Crop Tour crossed through the southern tier of Kansas as well as into Oklahoma day two yesterday, the outlook for the 26th harvest is still very grim. Farm broadcaster Ron Hayes, veteran scout Dennis Shaneholz, the immediate past president of the Wheat Growers Association, recapped the day defined by extreme drought, temperature swings, and stunted crops. Day three will conclude the tour with a report session in Manhattan, Kansas. Crude oil down 1-2% yesterday. Brent crude, the worldwide number, futures closed down 214, 105.63 the close. West Texas Intermediate, the U.S. benchmark, fell as well, but not as much. It settled down a $1.16, closed at 101.02. West Texas up about 8 cents early trading this morning. Natural gas prices, a slight gain, up about a penny, closing almost 286. Natural gas down about a penny, though, this morning. No jackpot winner Powerball last night. Saturday's Powerball should be about $86 million. No one matched all the numbers. Lotto America. Lotto America comes Saturday, 25 and three-quarter million. Man, there was no big winner out in Lotto Texas either. Lotto Texas the weekend. Saturday drawing, $7.5 million. Mega Millions tomorrow, $251 million for a prize. 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

0: The state baseball tournaments for classes 2A through 6A set to begin this morning. One class bowl school remains in the mix for a title. Cashin will take on Oktah at 4 o'clock in the quarterfinals in the 2A1 bracket this afternoon. That tournament will be held at Shawnee High School. 6A is being held at Union High School, 5A at Owosso, 4A at Noble, 3A at Norman North, and 2A2 will be at Prague this weekend. The NCAA announced the 10 finalists for the USA Softball Player of the Year yesterday. OU freshman Kendall Wells was among that group. Texas Tech landed two players, Najeri Kennedy and Caitlin Terry, on the list. Texas's Katie Stewart made the final cut, and Nebraska's Jordy Fromm, formerly Jordy Ball, also made that list. NBA last night, the Cleveland Cavaliers defeated the Detroit Pistons 117-113 in overtime. Cleveland now takes a 3-2 series lead. That series, as well as Minnesota San Antonio, will play Game 6 tomorrow night. College baseball tonight, OSU welcomes Arizona to Stillwater for a weekend series. First pitch at 6. OU, meanwhile, begins their weekend series with Tennessee. First pitch set for 6:30. That game will be on Z92. Pregame coverage starting at 6. That's a look at your weather, news, and sports with your 7 o'clock report on K101.
1: You mentioned Oklahoma State baseball. I wanted to ask CJ about this. Coach Holliday going on a rant about...
2: I asked you one on a Gundy rant. Now Holliday's on one about the RPI. Water. Yeah.
1: What was that all about?
3: I just saw the headline, didn't look at it closely.
2: So, Oklahoma State, of course, this week played that midweek game against Oral Roberts,
1: right?
2: A lot of other schools, if you will, that are on the bubble in terms of RPI, which is kind of that rating system to help use to determine who's making the NCAA tournament or whatnot. A lot of those other schools have canceled their midweek games over the last 2 weeks towards the end of the regular season here and shied away from that competition, of course, fearing you lose a game like that against lesser team, your RPI drops. So Holliday saying, hey, we're out here still putting, the neck on the line, so to speak, in those midweek games. So
1: well, then it went to talking about the Big 12 tournament being held at Bricktown Ballpark.
2: I didn't see that, yeah.
1: He talked about how that was the perfect venue and cheap hotels and that sort of thing. So, yeah. it was quite a rant that he went on. And then we learned that our social media team for Classic Bowl 38 got 11, 12 kids going to be a part of that.
3: Eric's a function of Eric Scott, who heads up that specific program at Sealing High School, Wildcat TV. It's... And we've been referring to it as the social media team. It's actually the media team or the press box posse, however you want.
2: He's still on with the press box posse. Okay. All right. But no,
1: because it has something he can tie it into Oklahoma State when he uses posse.
2: Yes, that's true. And radio with press box.
1: Yeah.
3: We've got
1: young people from Sealing, Canton, Laverne,
2: Shattuck,
1: yeah. Woodward.
3: I think Woodward is is among them, and they'll be out and about all Classic Bowl week, if you will, interviewing kids. They'll assist with the streaming broadcasts of the major athletic events like softball, baseball, basketball, boys and girls basketball, and then the football game as well on Saturday evening. And this is a notch or two above my pay scale, but our friends with Squirtles have access to some of their platform, if you will, to stream the football game for sure on their main, as well as try to get it in some of those other schools that participate with Classic Bowl, like Wildcat TV, the Fairview. And all those schools, that's still working on that. But our thanks to obviously Eric Scott and the Diesel Horse and all those folks that make, is going to make that pie. An expanded media coverage, if you will, of Classic Bowl 38, unlike anything else anywhere in the country. I still firmly believe there's nothing as unique as the Classic Bowl across this great country. Find an event that highlights 1,000 kids for almost a week from three different states, Oklahoma, Kansas, and Texas, that small schools, the Follettes, the six-man football, to 6A, Enid, and Stillwater, and everything else in between. There is just not another event

0: anywhere close to that in this. I know there's not in Oklahoma, and I'm confident. I don't think there's anything that can touch it in the United States of America.
1: And the kids come here and they're taken care of gratis.
0: Absolutely. That was Mike Mitchell, who actually had that initial thought for the Classy Bowl back in 1988, the spring of 1988, at an ill-fated lunch gathering at what was then Marie's Villa, just down the road from the radio station down to on Highway 270 Southeast. We can I can take you in the building now. It's obviously not a restaurant now, and the exact booth that Mike and myself and Gary Mitchell were in that day when Mike just, as you know, he had this ability to kind of speak before he thinketh, you know, kind of would.
1: Yes, he did.
0: And just popped out. You know, there is so much more we could do. How about an all-star football game in Woodward? And that was the initial spark that led to a 38-year-long Classy Bowl event that has expanded into other areas become an iconic event in this part of the world. So.
1: And for those of you who didn't know Mike, didn't have a chance to meet him, you missed out. He was something else.
0: The his tradition continues with the Classic Bowl. His family, quite honestly, the boys' basketball scholarship is the recipient of the Mike Mitchell Memorial Scholarship for a boys' basketball player. The Mitchell Family Scholarship that is led by Mike's widow, Connie Mitchell, is the girls' basketball scholarship. Mm-hmm. And they have seen that those scholarships have continued, in addition to eight others this year across all those other venues. But no, it was Mike Mitchell's initial thought, spark, one of those think before, speak before you think type that just blurted out. And, it was quite honestly, it was the Mitchellism to end all Mitchellisms. How about an all-star football game in Woodward? So,
1: what else you got over there for us?
0: Well, I'm
1: as we may have to perform the Heimlich maneuver on Junior over there, as apparently he sucked down his meat stick down the
2: meat and cheese stick, please. Thank you.
0: We talked about golf this morning. Have we mentioned cheerleading the last couple of days?
1: No, we have not.
0: Over 350 total participation. Goodness. There are 272 high school cheer members representing 23 teams across the tri-state. There are 41 honor cheer members. Now, that's the graduating seniors that will cheer at the various events and are eligible for a $2,000 scholarship as well. I think it's about 40 coaches. Anyway, that number, when you add all those up, it exceeds 350, several over 350. So cheer a major, cheer dance, actually, a major integral part of the 101 Classy Bowl. Let's see. I think that's about all I can come forth with at this point.
1: You seem to be exhausted after all of that.
2: I do have a couple of things. First, got a hold of our boy, William Ely Noble.
0: What's he doing?
2: I have secured his services for Class Bowl.
0: Is he going to help us? He did last year.
2: He's going to come help
0: us. He was the disciplinarian last year.
2: Right. For those football boys.
0: Does Fox Henhouse have any?
1: Yeah. No kidding.
2: But no. Had a good conversation with him. He was about to go work out last night out. So.
0: Oh, imagine that.
2: Imagine that. But could be that.
0: Good. He's a graduate. We have not yet seen the diploma.
2: Graduate of Northwestern, Oklahoma State.
0: He's a Bearcat.
2: And
0: he graduated media degree, multimedia degree there from Northwestern.
1: What's he doing with that media? I'm just
0: still haven't seen the
2: The piece of paper, yeah.
0: But anyway, he helped us last year, and I'm glad to have him back with us again this year, as well as a number of folks that all come together and make Classic Bowl happen, possible.
2: Also, Dodge City Community College, Michael. You know that place?
1: Dodge City Community College. Back in the day, we went there and did a couple of basketball games, yes.
2: Well, their softball team over this past weekend won the regional tournament, qualified for the national tournament for the first time since 2002. Now you're going, why does that matter to us? Well,
1: why does that matter to us?
2: On this team, quite frankly, contributing, helping lead them, we have a group of former Northwest Oklahoma talents, such as Chloe Nelson out of Visalia, Katie McCracken out of Arnett, Riley Moore out of Woodward, part of that team, And there's one more. Oh, Harley Schoaf, also out of Arden.

0: part of that and helping lead that. So they will get their seeding next week on Tuesday, figure out where they're going to play, and then during Class Bowl week, they will be competing in that national tournament. And the coach there is Mike Viramontes. I bring that up because I think we're going to try to reach out to him, see if we maybe get him or some of those girls to connect with us next week at some points and lead up to that, talk about their season. Obviously, big deal, them qualifying. Neat to have some of those area talents I mentioned helping lead that team.
1: Chloe, you mentioned Chloe Nelson, Inter Daddy, the superintendent there in Visine. I think that's right.
0: It's your story, as we say.
2: Daring the headline look there from Junior. What is the, let me ask you a question that you should know the answer to. You got to pull it up if you don't. What's the mascot for Dodge City?
0: The Conquistadors.
2: The Conquistadors?
0: Yes.
2: All yes. Right. I love that. Go ahead, CJ. Make that a conquistador et. Because I looked over when you said that, and I can see the wheels turning.
0: Yes.
1: No, actually, Texas Tech came to mind, because don't they have a conquistador type that...
0: Texas Tech? No, they got a...
1: It's a masked rider. He's like a conquistador.
0: That's not even close.
1: That is exactly what a conquistador is.
2: A conquistador has got like a sword and a helmet, right?
0: That's a raider. They're raiders.
1: They ride that horse and copy our gun. They do guns up as opposed to pistols firing. But it's kind of a conquistador. Conquistadors ride horses.
0: Not even close.
1: They ride
0: horses. The masked rider is what you're talking about. That is not even close to conquistador.
2: They ride horses.
0: Boy, we're getting deep on the mascot talk today, I tell you. Really.
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2: 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It's the morning show. And the update on a story that we had for you a couple of weeks ago. Remember the not controversy, but the issues with the Follett school board election?
0: Uh-huh. Yeah.
2: Well, they've come to a resolution. They will have a new election date, June 13th. Laren Roots and Dirk Stinson will be on the ballot. Early voting begins June 1, runs through the 9th, and then election day on the 13th.
0: Okay. So. And that came about because of what they had the election. Somebody didn't quite qualify to be on the school board was the original issue that they found out afterwards, Rhett.
2: Yeah, and then they also had numbers that didn't.
0: They got it straightened out.
2: They've got it straightened out. They're going to be got it on the ballot ready to go. So
1: there you
2: go.
1: Three journalists would have all these facts.
2: Well, yes. Yeah. Like him. Mr. Conquistador.
0: They both ride horses, Michael, okay?
2: Oh, yeah, there you go.
0: Yeah.

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1: Well, the cattle market was driven by some light northern cash sales at $410. That's $7 higher than last week, and it's incredible to see cash trade over $400. Now, there's a strong possibility that cash could even trade higher before the week's done. Some light trade took place in the south early in the week at $2 to $3 higher, but nothing has occurred since, and it looks like those prices may be higher than when trade does redevelop. Futures posted substantial price ranges yesterday with live cattle at $6 to $7 and the feeder cattle around $10. Interestingly, live cattle

0: cattle futures showed stronger gains in feeder cattle, but the discount to cash was significant and it needed to be reduced. Hog futures did an about face and opening higher and climbing quickly. Must not forget and think that futures have bottomed and strong buying will continue. Without consistent fundamental support, this might be another selling opportunity as traders scalp the market for a profit rather than establishing a long-term position. Wheat futures are down 3.5 cents early this morning, with the July contract at 7.21 1/4 a bushel. The natural average basis for hard red winter wheat 1 cent stronger, 67 cents under the July futures contract, while the DTN National Hard Red Winter Wheat Index was down 6 cents at 658. Analysts expect the USDA's weekly wheat old crop export sales on today's report from USDA to range between 100,000 and 450,000 metric tons for the week ending May 7th. The corn futures are down 2.25 cents early today, with the December contract at 4.78 a bushel. That's 4.78 1/4 a bushel. The National Corn Index was up a penny at 4.40, and analysts expect the weekly corn export sales to range between 900 and 220 million metric tons. Soybean futures are down about 11.25 cents early today, with the July at 12.18 1/2 bushel. We will check all the futures in just a moment.
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0: Livestock futures, June live cattle up 510, 252.80, August up 540, 246.47, May feeder cattle up 142, 367.32, August up 437, 360.92, June hogs up 245, $100.87, July up 292 at 105.87. Kansas City wheat, July down 6.5, 724.75, September is down 6.25, 736. Chicago wheat, July is down 3.5, 675.5. September down 3.25 at 688.25. July corn is up 3/4, 480 3/4. September is up a penny, 487 1/4 penny.
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1: 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Red flag warning in effect for most of the listening area today. It'll be sunny, 95 in northwest Oklahoma, 98 in southwest Kansas with a slight chance of a thunderstorm late in the day. Partly sunny, 97 in the panhandles. Wind from the south, southeast at 10 to 20, gusting from 25 to 35 miles an hour. May see a gust topping 40 later today. 30% chance of showers before midnight tonight in northwest Oklahoma, 66 for a low. 10% chance in southwest Kansas, 54. And a 30% chance of showers and thunderstorms in the panhandles before 10, 63 for a low. And then we'll do it all over again tomorrow. Sunny, hot, 97 in northwest Oklahoma, 94 in southwest Kansas, and 99 in the panhandles. Here's your forecast with K101 and K101Online.com.

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It is, the 14th day of May, 20 and 26. Going to be hot today. Just keep that in mind. Also today, a couple of events that take place that kind of an oxymoron, if you ask me. Number one, it's National Decency Day, which I have no issue with, no problem. National Decency Day sounds like a great idea. But then on the other end of the spectrum, it's also National...

K101 and K101online.com had a Classic Bowl meeting last night. Classic Bowl 38, now 10 days away, and the excitement is beginning to build. It'll get more exciting on Monday. I am told that tickets will go on sale Monday for the individual events. And, of course, it all begins on May 24th with a couple of softball games. It's a Sunday afternoon affair. Nothing better than Sunday afternoon of softball, right? 2 o'clock first pitch on that first game. We've got baseball on Memorial Day Monday. That's kind of iconic. We've got some golf that will take place on Tuesday. Girls basketball Tuesday night. Boys basketball Thursday night. Of course, the parade and football game on Saturday. We look forward to it. And again, tickets go on sale, I'm told, beginning on Monday to Classic Bowl 38. The week-long event is about to be here. 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
1: This is Lane Conkle with the Beaver County Stockyards. 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We had 127 yearling steers weighing 1113, bring 31350. 115 yearling steers weighing 1,007, bring 330. 169 yearling steers weighing 904, bring 338. 63 yearling steers weighing 806, bring 374. 24 yearling steers weighing 730, bring 405. 11 yearling steers weighing 622, bring 455. And 14 weaned steers weighing 528, bring $5. 60 guaranteed open heifers weighing 904, bring 312.50. 198 guaranteed open heifers weighing 824, bring 334.50. 15 guaranteed open heifers weighing 758, bring 354. 9 guaranteed open heifers weighing 635, bring 394. And 7 weaned heifers weighing 409, bring 447.50. Replacement quality heifers over 750 pounds are up to $3,175 per head. Running age pairs that were thin were up to $3,750. Fancy young P2 cows were up to $5,135. Packer cows were up to $1.82. And Packer bulls were up to $2.43. The market was strong in spite of pressure from the Board of Trade and the federal government. The calf trade saw the biggest step back today, but that trend started several weeks ago. The cattle today were for sale, they were not on sale. At the Beaver County Stockyards, we have a tremendous facility and even better crew. 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
2: 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Hey, we've got sunshine on tap for today. 95 in Northwest Oklahoma, 98 in Southwest Kansas with a slight chance of showers late today. 97 in the Panhandles. It'll be breezy. Red flag warning in effect. 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

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I saw this musical selection as the hour beginning to come to a close here on K101 and K101online.com. And I thought about talking about, you know, that great movie with Billy Crystal, Jack Palance, Et Al, City Slickers. And then I realized a lot of you have no idea what I'm talking about. 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

0: ABC News, I'm Chuck Sievertson. American shoppers slowing down a bit in April as high gas prices driven by the war with Iran bite into budgets. The Commerce Department says retail sales in April rose 0.5%. The month before, retail sales were up 1.6%. President Trump looking for trade deals in his trip to China, but ABC's Mary Bruce in Beijing says...
1: In their over two-hour meeting, Xi delivering a stark warning to Trump about Taiwan, which Beijing claims is its own territory. According to China's state media, Xi telling Trump if the issue is handled poorly, the two countries will collide or even clash.
0: Concerns in the Middle East with British officials saying a ship that was anchored south of the Strait of Hormuz has been seized and is sailing toward Iran. No claim of responsibility. Also reports that another ship has been attacked. Russia firing more drones and missiles into Ukraine. At least 7 people killed in the capital, Kyiv. This is ABC News.
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4: 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Your K101 weather, mostly

Sunny skies this afternoon with near 40-mile-an-hour wind gusts. High temperatures around 95. Red flag warning is also in effect for the tri-state today. Slight chance of showers and thunderstorms tonight, mainly before 10 o'clock. Overnight lows down to 61 in southwest Kansas and the Texas Panhandle, 66 in northwest Oklahoma. Sunny skies tomorrow, light winds, high temperatures climb to 97. The state of Oklahoma is set to execute Raymond Johnson this morning by lethal injection at the Oklahoma State Penitentiary. Johnson was convicted of killing a woman and her daughter in 2007. Officials said Johnson and 24-year-old Brooke Whitaker were arguing at her home in Tulsa before the murders occurred. Comes after, in March, Attorney General Gittner Drummond recommended that Johnson's clemency be denied. Oklahoma is now the 17th state in the United States to ban child marriage as Senate Bill 504 became law yesterday without Governor Kevin Sitt's signature. It goes into effect on November 1st. The measure requires anyone getting married in the state to be at least 18 years old, with no exceptions. State law currently allows minors to get married with the consent of a parent or guardian, and children under 16 or under can be married with authorization by a court. In sports on K101, KWOX, FM Woodward, powered by Lucky Star Casinos, the NCAA announced the 10 finalists for the USA Softball Player of the Year yesterday. OU freshman Kendall Wells was among the group. Texas Tech landed two players in Jerry Kennedy and Caitlin Terry. Texas's Katie Stewart and Nebraska's Jordy Fromm also made the list. College baseball tonight, OSU welcomes Arizona's Stillwater for a weekend series. First pitch at 6. OU, meanwhile, begins their weekend series with Tennessee. First pitch at 6:30. That game will be on Z92, pregame at 6. That's a look at your weather, news, and sports with your 9 o'clock report on K101.

K101, K101online.com, our final hour of power on this Thursday morning. Red flag warning in effect for the entire listening area. 95 in northwest Oklahoma, slight chance of a shower late in the day in southwest Kansas, and 98, 97 in the panhandles. Wind from the south, southeast at 10 to 20, gusting from 25 to 35, could see gusts in excess of 40. K101, K101online.com.

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It's Michael in the morning, morning radio the way it should be. We're alive in Studio A, courtesy of McDonald's of Woodward. I'm laughing because there was a time that we did radio programs here for the big K101 of love and our network station Z92, and we would do the adult joke of the day, and we would wait until after 9 o'clock when the kiddos were to school or wherever so that they weren't part of. So, well, all of that being said, I came across this. And it's not really a joke, but it has more to do with science. So I guess it's okay, right? Apparently, scientists have discovered a rare spider over there in Thailand that is apparently half male and half female. Summertime.

K101 and K101online.com. And I know many of you join me when we think about the folks there in Anadarko and the loss of the two young lives that has taken place over the last week or so. One because of apparently a TikTok challenge, and the other because of depression and suicide. And we mentioned all that, and I find it so ironic that he came up with this quote and then ended his own life. But Robin Williams, someone that we idolized from his days with Mork and Mindy, once said, and very accurately, people do not fake depression. They fake being okay. Remember that and be kind.

0: 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We're a day away from Bad Dad Joke Friday already. Hard to believe, but the week has already turned itself over. And as a prelude to Bad Dad Joke Friday, I've got a story about a husband and wife. And apparently they had a knockdown dragout. And afterwards, the husband sat out in his workroom throwing darts at a picture of his wife. However, not a single dart hit the target. From outside the man cave, the wife said, "What are you doing?" Because that's how wives talk. "What are you doing?" To which the husband replied, "Missing you."
1: This is Seth Hale with Woodward Livestock Auction bringing you the market report for Tuesday, May the 12th. On Tuesday, we sold 314 head compared to 693 head last week and 313 head a year ago. Compared to last week, they called slaughter cows steady to four higher, slaughter bulls one to five higher. Getting in here on your higher yielding breaker cows, cows averaging 1405, brought from 180 to 186. Cows averaging 1300, brought from 187 to 192. On your boner type cows, cows averaging 1175, brought from 185 to 194. On your leaner type cows, cows averaging 1060, brought from 168 to 182, and cows averaging 11 1/4, brought from 175 to 179. On the bull market, bulls averaging 1850, brought from 201 to 217, and your higher yielding bulls weighing 1785, brought from 226 to 245. Had a pretty good run of bred cows yesterday as well. Had some 2 to 4 year old cows in their second trimester weighing 1275, bring from 3250 to 3950. And then 2 to 4 year old cows in their third trimester weighing 1160, bring from 3150 to 3850. Then had some 5 to 8 year old cows in their third trimester weighing 1175, bring 2850. And some old cows in their third trimester weighing 1370, bring 2950. All in all, the market was really exceptional yesterday. 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
2: Maybe an astronaut.

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1: K101, K101online.com, red flag, warning in effect. Otherwise, it'll be sunny, hot, 95 in northwest Oklahoma, 98 in southwest Kansas with a slight chance of a shower late in the day, 97 in the panhandles, wind from the west, or from the south, southeast, I should say, 10 to 20, gusting to 25 and 30, maybe 40 mile an hour gust, 30% chance of showers before 10 tonight in northwest Oklahoma, 66 for a low. 10% chance in southwest Kansas, 54. 30% chance before 10 in the Panhandles and 63. And then sunny and hot tomorrow, 97 in northwest Oklahoma, 94 in southwest Kansas, 99 in the Panhandles. That's your forecast. 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

0: 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It's from 5 to 6. That's Thursday, May 21st. They do it every third Thursday of the month. It takes place at on 2nd Street there in Beaver. It's the Rock Building by the courthouse. And again, that is coming up a week from today, Thursday, May 21st, 5 to 6, Beaver Families Helping Families. 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August up 135, 247.82. October is up 97 cents, 239.57. May feeder cattle up 187, 369.20. August up 167, 362.60. September is up 212, 360.10.
1: 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You can also review several of the experimentals that have been rolled out by the OSU Wheat Improvement Team, led by Dr. Brett Carver. 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

0: off dollars from the Oklahoma Wheat Commission. 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
1: Kansas City wheat lies down 18 and a half, 706 and a quarter. September down 18 cents, 718. Chicago wheat lies down 17 cents. It's 658 and a half. September down 16, 3 quarters at 671 and a half. July corn is down 12 and a quarter, 468 and a half. September is down 12 cents, 475 and a quarter. July soybeans down 33 and a quarter, 1195 and 3 quarters. August down 30 and a half, 1193. July cotton's down 348, 8333. December is down 253 at 8393. 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

K101, K101online.com, living on life number 9. That must be a cat. No, it's Martina McBride. Hey, I want to go to my comic strips. I love Shoe.

comic strip Shu. I hope you read it. Shu was at the bar, and he said to the bartender, "You know, I quit my job in pool maintenance." Of course, the bartender, wanting to sell more beverages, engaged in the conversation and asked Shu why he quit his job in pool maintenance. To which Shu replied, "It was too draining."

0: 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That is it. We're done. History, vapor, smoke, nothing but a fond memory. Good Lord willing, I'm back tomorrow morning at 6 to do it all over again. Have yourself a fantastic Thursday, and let's be careful out there.
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0: will finally return. The Pride of Texas Carnival. 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
1: 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Quick check of weather together. Red flag warning in effect for the listening area. Sunny, 95 in northwest Oklahoma, 97 in the panhandles, 98 in southwest Kansas with a slight chance of a shower. Breezy, 15 to 20, gust of 25 to 30. 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

0: ABC News, I'm Chuck Sievertson. It would be a terrible mistake, says Secretary of State Marco Rubio, if China tried to take Taiwan by force. Rubio also saying that the U.S. position on the island is unchanged. Rubio is at the Beijing summit with Presidents Trump and Xi. ABC's Mary Bruce in China's capital.
1: In their over two-hour meeting, Xi delivering a stark warning to Trump about Taiwan, which Beijing claims is its own territory. According to China's state media, Xi telling Trump if the issue is handled poorly, the two countries will collide or even clash.
0: Retail sales went up last month, but at a much smaller rate than the month before, says the Commerce Department. American shoppers spent more on higher-priced gasoline and less on other stuff. The number of people making first-time applications for unemployment insurance went up last week, more than double what analysts expected. Billy Idol's to receive a Lifetime Achievement Award at the American Music Awards May 25th. This is ABC News. Facing growing pressure to quit his job, more than 80 lawmakers in his own Labour Party urging him to do so, British Prime Minister Keir Starmer. This over the party suffering historic losses in local and regional elections. In London, ABC's Patrick Reeval.
2: It now does look like Prime Minister Keir Starmer could well face a leadership challenge, perhaps today, at the Health Secretary, Wes Streeting, who is widely seen as a key challenger to Starmer, announced his resignation, saying that he has lost confidence in Starmer and that Starmer will not lead the party into the next general election.
0: Our Patrick Reeval. Honda says it racked up a full year loss for the first time ever, losing $2.7 billion in the last fiscal year due to a costly electric vehicle strategy. Japanese automaker abandoned many of its plans and EV models, including those in the works in a joint venture with Sony. Chuck Sievertson, ABC News.
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2: Your K101 weather forecast, red flag warnings, critical fire conditions this afternoon. Southwest winds gusting to 40 miles an hour. Sunshine, highs near 96. Slight chance we could see a thunderstorm late this afternoon through this evening. Might even see an isolated severe storm. Lows around 66. Sunny tomorrow, slight chances for late afternoon, evening storms. May see a severe storm with highs near 97. Lows around 65 tomorrow night. Sunshine Saturday, Sunday, and Monday. Storms are possible on Sunday evening as well as Monday afternoon. Highs will be in the mid to upper 90s. We've got you covered on K101 and K101online.com.
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101 weather, red flag warnings, critical fire conditions this afternoon with strong southwest winds. There are some slight chances for thunderstorms with the possibility of a severe storm late this afternoon through this evening. Highs today near 96. We've got you covered on K101.

0: ABC News, I'm Chuck Sievertson. It would be a terrible mistake if China tried to take Taiwan by force, says Secretary of State Marco Rubio, also saying that the U.S. position on the island is unchanged. Rubio is at the Beijing summit with Presidents Trump and Xi. A reporter asking Mr. Trump.
1: How are your talks, sir?
2: Great.
1: Did you talk about Taiwan?
2: Great place. Incredible. China's beautiful.
0: Britain says a ship seized south of the Strait of Hormuz is being sailed toward Iran. India condemns the sinking of an Indian commercial ship near Oman. No word who did it. Retail sales went up last month, but at a much smaller rate, says the Commerce Department. American shoppers spent more on higher-priced gasoline. The number of people applying first time for unemployment insurance went up last week, more than double what analysts expected. Bipartisan effort to combat sexual misconduct in Congress is being led by two women members of the House. This is ABC News. Many American students are falling behind, ABC's Andrea Fujii.
3: After analyzing reading and math scores dating back decades, researchers found what's being dubbed a reading recession. Reading scores dropped in more than 80% of school districts compared to 10 years ago. Math scores dropped in 70% of districts. One factor, they say, is social media. They also blame a lack of testing and accountability. Congress, back in 2015, scrapped the No Child Left Behind law, which held schools accountable for student performance through standardized testing. Critics argued the law was too rigid and prioritized teaching to the test instead of a well-rounded curriculum.
0: Abandoning an electric vehicle strategy leads Honda to post a first-ever fiscal year loss, $2.7 billion. For the first time, the World Cup final in July at MetLife Stadium in New Jersey will feature a Super Bowl-style halftime show featuring Madonna, Shakira, and BTS. Chuck Sievertson, ABC News.
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1: Your K101 weather, mostly sunny skies continue this afternoon with near 40 mile an hour wind gusts, high temperatures around 95. Red flag warning is also in effect for the tri-state. Slight chance of showers and thunderstorms tonight, mainly before 10 o'clock. Overnight lows fall to 61 in southwest Kansas and the Texas Panhandle, 66 in northwest Oklahoma. Sunny skies tomorrow, light winds, high temperatures climb to 97. Oklahoma has now become the 17th state in the U.S. to ban a child marriage. Senate Bill 504 became law yesterday without Governor Kevin Stitt's signature and goes into effect on November 1st. The measure requires anyone getting married in Oklahoma to be at least 18 years old with no exceptions. State law currently allows minors to get married with the consent of a parent or guardian, and children 16 or under can be married with authorization by a court. A poll released this week shows Oklahoma's State Question 832, which would raise the state's minimum wage to $15 per hour by 2029, would narrowly pass if elections were held today. Survey by Cole Hargrave, Snodgrass and Associates found 53% of likely voters support the question, while 41% oppose it, 4% remain undecided. In an order filed this morning, an Oklahoma County district judge has decided former death row inmate Richard Glossop can get out of jail on a $500,000 bond as he awaits his third trial in his 1997 murder-for-hire case. Last year, the United States Supreme Court reversed his 2004 murder conviction on prosecutorial misconduct grounds. Prosecuting the case now are Attorney General Gittner Drummond's assistants. Drummond announced in June that the death penalty will not be sought at Glossop's third trial. In sports on K101, KWOX, FM Woodward, powered by Lucky Star Casinos, the NCAA announced the 10 finalists for the USA Softball Player of the Year yesterday. OU freshman Kendall Wells was among that group. Also Texas two players, Jerry Kennedy and Caitlin Terry. Texas's Katie Stewart and Nebraska's Jordy Fromm also made the list. That's a look at your weather news and sports with your 11 o'clock report on K101.

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0: Good day, everyone. Dave Lanning on the radio, Oklahoma Ag Network. Time to take a look at our agricultural markets here today, and we've got the latest on the livestock and the grains coming up when we come back in just a moment.
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0: Well, the cattle market driven by some light northern cash sales at $410 yesterday, $7 higher than last week, and it's incredible to see cash trade over $400. There's a strong possibility that cash could even trade higher before the week's done. Some light trade did take place in the south at the beginning of the week, $2 to $3 higher, but nothing has occurred since. Futures posted substantial price ranges yesterday,

0: corn and soybeans as some modest profit taking is taking place following the extremely bullish production estimates on the USDA May report. Wheat markets moving to higher limit gains with more follow through Wednesday. The Wheat Quality Tour Council tour extended for a second day yesterday, covering 177 fields from has been all taken care of. We'll check all the futures in a moment.
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0: June live cattle up 95 cents, 253.75. August is up 165, 248.12. October is up 160 at 240.20. May feeder cattle up 207 at 369.40. August up 222 at 363.15. September is up 265 at 360.62. Kansas City wheat, July's down 21 and a half, 703 and a quarter. September is down 22 and three quarters, 713 and a quarter. Chicago wheat, July's down 21 and a half, 654. September's down 21 cents at 667 and a quarter. July corn is down 13 and a quarter, 467 and a half. September is down 13 cents, 474 and a quarter. July soybeans down 35 and a half, 1193 and a half. August is down 33 and a quarter, 1190 and a quarter. July cotton's down 374, 8307. December's down 272, 8374. And July crude's down 53 cents at $100.49. 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
3: Your K101 weather forecast, red flag warnings, critical fire conditions this afternoon. Southwest winds gusting to 40 miles an hour. Sunshine, highs near 96. Slight chance we could see a thunderstorm late this afternoon through this evening. Might even see an isolated severe storm. Lows around 66. Sunny tomorrow, slight chances for late afternoon evening storms. May see a severe storm with highs near 97. Lows around 65 tomorrow night. Sunshine Saturday, Sunday, and Monday. Storms are possible on Sunday evening as well as Monday afternoon. Highs will be in the mid to upper 90s. We've got you covered on K101 and K101online.com.
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0: been waiting, and it will finally return. The Pride of Texas Carnival. 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
4: K101 weather, red flag warnings, critical fire conditions this afternoon with strong southwest winds.

Conditions this afternoon with strong southwest winds. There are some slight chances for thunderstorms with the possibility of a severe storm late this afternoon through this evening. Highs today near 96. We've got you covered on K101.

0: BC News, I'm Michelle Franzen. In China, talks between President Trump and President Xi lasted for several hours. Chinese state media reports Xi warned Taiwan is the most important issue for China-U.S. relations, and if handled improperly, it could lead to clashes. Talks also centering on the Iran war and blockade and the Strait of Hormuz. ABC's Selena Wang is in Beijing.
1: The U.S. readout mentioned that both leaders agree the strait needs to be open, that Iran cannot have a nuclear weapon. But we didn't get any of that from the Chinese readout. No mention of the strait or even Iran at all by name, which reflects what experts have been telling me, which is that while Beijing wants this war to end, they see it as America's problem to solve. They don't want to get pulled in too deeply.
0: Senators unanimously approving a resolution today to withhold lawmakers' pay during government shutdowns. It follows a string of historic stalemates over funding. An American cruise ship passenger who tested positive for hantavirus has been cleared to leave isolation. This is ABC News. The now bankrupt Spirit Airline facing a lawsuit following the collapse of the carrier.
2: Former employees of the now defunct Spirit Airlines have filed a class action lawsuit alleging they were not given ample notice of the airline's closure before they all lost their jobs earlier this month. The plaintiffs are seeking 60 days of wages and benefits from the company and are asking the court to cover all 17,000 affected employees. Dave Packer, ABC News.
0: Students in the U.S. falling behind, performing worse than their peers a decade ago. Researchers say reading scores dropped in more than 80% of school districts compared to 10 years ago. Math scores dropped in for 70%. There are several reasons are to blame. Researchers say there is hope, though, that test scores increased dramatically between 1990, and they say it can happen again. Researchers blame the ongoing teacher shortage, along with social media and parts of the pandemic, for the decline. Michelle Franzen, ABC News.
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8: 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Your K101 weather, mostly sunny skies continue this afternoon.

With near 40 mile an hour wind gusts, high temperatures around 95. Red flag warning is also in effect for the tri-state. Slight chance of showers and thunderstorms tonight, mainly before 10 o'clock. Overnight lows fall to 61 in southwest Kansas and the Texas Panhandle, 66 in northwest Oklahoma. Sunny skies tomorrow, light winds, high temperatures climb to 97. Oklahoma has now become the 17th state in the U.S. to ban a child marriage. Senate Bill 504 became law yesterday without Governor Kevin Stitt's signature and goes into effect on November 1st. The measure requires anyone getting married in Oklahoma to be at least 18 years old with no exceptions. State law currently allows minors to get married with the consent of a parent or guardian, and children 16 or under can be married with authorization by a court. A poll released this week shows Oklahoma's State Question 832, which would raise the state's minimum wage to $15 per hour by 2029, would narrowly pass if elections were held today. Survey by Cole Hargrave, Snodgrass and Associates found 53% of likely voters support the question, while 41% oppose it, 4% remain undecided. In an order filed this morning, an Oklahoma County District Judge has decided former death row inmate Richard Glossop can get out of jail on a $500,000 bond as he awaits his third trial in his 1997 murder-for-hire case. Last year, the United States Supreme Court reversed his 2004 murder conviction on prosecutorial misconduct grounds. Prosecuting the case now are Attorney General Gittner Drummond's assistants. Drummond announced in June that the death penalty will not be sought at Glossop's third trial. In sports on K101, KWOX, FM Woodward, powered by Lucky Star Casinos, the NCAA announced the 10 finalists for the USA Softball Player of the Year yesterday. OU freshman Kendall Wells was among that group. Also Texas two players, Jerry Kennedy and Caitlin Terry. Texas's Katie Stewart and Nebraska's Jordy Fromm also made the list. That's a look at your weather, news, and sports with your noon report on K101.

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2: From National Livestock, we've got Scott McCormick with us today. Scott, let's talk a little bit about what's going on right now as far as at the commission firm at the Oklahoma National Stockyards. Of course, mid-May, we're starting to see maybe a few more calves coming off wheat pasture, the final calves coming off of those extended grazing times. First of all, what was going on this week in Oklahoma City?
3: The yards had close to 5,500, lots of feeder cattle. You know, a lot of cattle coming off of wheat and a lot of fleshy cattle. The yearlings really packed on the pounds, it looked like, even though we were in dry conditions and kind of some short wheat. And I think, you know, we'll see this week and next, and then, you know, the wheat run will be close to the end. And we're starting to see some softer, unweaned ball and calves show up, and the market's still really active on those. And people just kind of getting them straightened out. And so it's it was 5 to 10 cheaper Monday. It's been pretty volatile on the board the last really week and a half. And that's kind of made some uncertainty. But it's pushed up later in the week here. And looks like it's headed in the right direction as of today.
2: What, you mentioned we have at least a few calves starting to come in. Didn't seem like we had all that many calves this week at the stockyards.
3: No, I mean, I'm going to say 80%, weaned or yearling cattle at the yards. I mean, as high as these prices are, and it's a good time to pack on the pounds and get your calves as big as you can to get that premium.
2: Scott McCormick, grazing manager with the National Livestock Commission Association. And more to come today here on K101. We're back in just a moment. Checking in on the Beef Checkoff. Join us today, Heather Buckmaster, the Oklahoma Beef Council. Heather, let's talk about your emphasis on Route 66.
4: 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Participants can sign up for the mobile pass and check in at featured destinations and discover some of the best beef experiences along the historic route. 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
2: Thanks, Heather. Learn more about the Route 66 Pass by going to oklabeef.org. Want to remind you that coming up on Friday, May 15th, it'll be the Oklahoma State University's Lahoma Wheat Field Day, 9 a.m. to 1:30 p.m. at the OSU North Central Research Station over in Lahoma. Also happening on Friday the 15th as well is the Oklahoma Cattlemen's Association quarterly board of directors meeting. That'll be at the Harper County Fairgrounds, happening up here in northwestern Oklahoma. Details at our website, oklahomafarmreport.com. 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

0: This is Lane Conkle with the Beaver County Stockyards. For our cow sale Monday, May 11th, we sold 433 head. For our calf and yearling run Tuesday, May 12th, we sold 8,399 head for total receipts for the week of 8,832 head. We had 127 yearling steers weighing 1113, bring 31350. 115 yearling steers weighing 1,007, bring 330. 169 yearling steers weighing 904, bring 338. 63 yearling steers weighing 806, bring 374. 24 yearling steers weighing 730, bring 405. 11 yearling steers weighing 622, bring 455. And 14 weaned steers weighing 528, bring $5. 60 guaranteed open heifers weighing 904, bring 312.50. 198 guaranteed open heifers weighing 824, bring 334.50. 15 guaranteed open heifers weighing 758, bring 354. 9 guaranteed open heifers weighing 635, bring 394. And 7 weaned heifers weighing 409, bring 447.50. Replacement quality heifers over 750 pounds are up to $3,175 per head. Running age pairs that were thin were up to $3,750. Fancy young P2 cows were up to $5,135. Packer cows were up to $1.82. And Packer bulls were up to $2.43. The market was strong in spite of pressure from the Board of Trade and the federal government. The calf trade saw the biggest step back today, but that trend started several weeks ago. The cattle today were for sale, they were not on sale. At the Beaver County Stockyards, we have a tremendous facility and even better crew. Our cattle quality and buying power are second to none. If you have legitimate cattle, we want your business. If your cattle marketing needs, call the Beaver County Stockyards at 580-625-3051. And serving the High Plains since 1931, the Beaver County Stockyards or a handshake is still a contract.
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1: Good day, everyone. Dave Lanning on the Radio Oklahoma Ag Network. 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The latest from the stockyards, feedlots, will update futures and more when we return in a moment on K101.
2: The Oklahoma Wheat Commission pleased to invite you to the 2026 Oklahoma State University Wheat Variety Testing Plot Tours starting now and running through the latter part of May. At 16 locations around the entire Oklahoma Wheat Belt, you can check out all the latest OSU varieties and see how they've performed this season in the drought conditions we've been facing. You can also review several of the experimentals that have been rolled out by the OSU Wheat Improvement Team, led by Dr. Brett Carver. That includes the newest variety just named by OSU, OK-20708, now known as Wyatt. These tours and associated programs are being put on by OSU Research, funded in part by the Oklahoma Wheat Research Foundation, which is supported by checkoff dollars from the Oklahoma Wheat Commission. Go to okwheat.org and scroll down to the 2026 OSU Wheat Variety Testing Plot Tours graphic so you can click on View Tour Locations. The Oklahoma Wheat Commission, working hard for Oklahoma wheat producers.
1: Well, our livestock futures higher across the board here as we hit midday today, but the complex did extend yesterday as traders supported the contracts all the way through the close. What was most thrilling, though, was to see some northern dressed cattle at $410. That's $7 higher than a week ago. Boxed beef at midday today is lower. Actually, it's mixed. Choice is down a penny, $388.67. 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

0: under 750 pounds, 5 to 8 lower. Steer calves tend to 5 to 10 higher, and the heifer calves steady to 5 lower. Feeder cattle steers, medium large ones, 2 to 3 weights, 820 to 870, 3 to 4 weights, 570 to 640, 4 to 5 weights, 535 to 585, 5 to 6 weights, 450 to 520, 6 to 7 weights, $4 to 450, 7 to 8 weights, 370 to 40750, 8 to 9 weights, 341 to 368, 9 to 1,000 pounds, 320 to 345, and we'll have futures in a moment.
1: The Oklahoma Wheat Commission pleased to invite you to the 2026 Oklahoma State University Wheat Variety Testing Plot Tours starting now and running through the latter part of May. At 16 locations around the entire Oklahoma Wheat Belt, you can check out all the latest OSU varieties and see how they perform this season in the drought conditions we've been facing. You can also review several of the experimentals that have been rolled out by the OSU Wheat Improvement Team, led by Dr. Brett Carver. That includes the newest variety just named by OSU, OK-20708, now known as Wyatt. These tours and associated programs are being put on by OSU Research, funded in part by the Oklahoma Wheat Research Foundation, which is supported by checkoff dollars from the Oklahoma Wheat Commission. Go to okwheat.org and scroll down to the 2026 OSU Wheat Variety Testing Plot Tours graphic so you can click on View Tour Locations. 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
0: Well, June live cattle is up 82 cents, 253.62. August up 177, 248.25. October is up 165 at 240.25. May feeder cattle up 212, 369.45. August up 242 at 363.35. September is up 285 at 360.82. Kansas City wheat lies down 22 and a half, 702 and a quarter. September is down 22 and three quarters at 713 and a quarter. Chicago wheat lie down 22 cents, 653 and a half. September is down 20 and three quarters at 667 and a half. July corn is down 14 cents, 466 and three quarters. September is down 13 and three quarters at 473 and a half. July soybeans down 44 cents at 1185. August is down 41 and a quarter at 1182 and a quarter. July cotton down 353 at 8328. And December is down 264, 8382. July crude, make that June crudes, down 5 cents, $100.97. 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
2: Your K101 weather forecast, red flag warnings, critical fire conditions this afternoon. Southwest winds gusting to 40 miles an hour. Sunshine, highs near 96. Slight chance we could see a thunderstorm late this afternoon through this evening. Might even see an isolated severe storm. Lows around 66. Sunny tomorrow, slight chances for late afternoon, evening storms. May see a severe storm with highs near 97. Lows around 65 tomorrow night. Sunshine Saturday, Sunday, and Monday. Storms are possible on Sunday evening as well as Monday afternoon. Highs will be in the mid to upper 90s. We've got you covered on K101 and K101online.com.

0: Good day, everyone. Dave Lanning on the Radio Oklahoma Ag Network. Time to take a look at our agricultural markets here at midday today. And our livestock futures, well, they are higher across the board here so far. And the livestock complex, in fact, ended higher yesterday as traders supported the contracts all the way to the close. I've not seen any cash cattle trade today, but do believe we'll see trade again today and probably tomorrow. Over on the grains, grain and soy markets are in total meltdown mode today with fund liquidation in corn and the soy complex likely profit-taking in wheat. There's not a lot of news, but the failure to see a purchase agreement from China is the likely factor leading into the weakness. We're going to take a timeout when we come back. Latest from the stockyards, feedlots. We're going to update all the futures when we return in just a moment.
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1: Again, one of the big things that did happen yesterday is we saw $410 cattle trade in the north yesterday, $7 higher than last week. Boxed beef at midday today is mixed. 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Choice select spread negative 66 cents, 59 total loads. OKC West to El Reno. This is for the whole week. Final report. 11,009 head. Feeder steers were 4 to 14 lower with the biggest decline on heavy weights. Feeder heifers over 750 pounds, 8 to 13 lower. Under 750 pounds, 5 to 8 lower. Steer calves, 5 to 10 higher, and the heifer calves were steady to 5 lower. Feeder cattle steers, medium and large ones, 2 to 3 weights, 820 to 870. 3 to 4 weights, 570 to 640. 4 to 5 weights, 535 to 585. 5 to 6 weights, 450 to 520. 6 to 7 weights, $4 to 450. 7 to 8 weights, 370 to 407.50. 8 to 9 weights, 341 to 368. 9 to 1,000 pounds, 320.50 to 345. Over 1,000 pounds, 280 to 318. Southern Oklahoma Livestock in Ada, 1,969 head. Steers were 5 to 15 higher, and the heifers steady to 10 lower. Feeder cattle steers, medium and large ones, 2 to 3 weights, 705 to 720, 3 to 4 weights, 675 to 680, 4 to 5 weights, 525 to 550, 5 to 6 weights, 485 to 512.50, 6 to 7 weights, 452.50 to 479, 7 to 8 weights, 395 to 410, over 800 pounds, 339 to 347. Winter livestock, Dodge City, 3,688 head, steers and heifers over 550 pounds steady. Steer and heifers under 550 pounds were 20 higher to sharply higher. Slaughter cows steady to 7 higher. And the slaughter bulls were 20 higher. Now we're going to check all the futures when we return in just a moment.
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1: Well, June live cattle up 80 cents, 253.60. August up $1.60, 248.07. October's up $1.60 at 240.20. May feeder cattle up 225, 369.57. August up 182 at 362.75. September is up 232 at 360.30. Kansas City wheat lies down 22 cents, 702 and three quarters. September's down 21 and a quarter at 714 three quarters. The Chicago wheat lies down 20 cents, 655 and a half. September is down 18 three quarters at 669 and a half. July corn is down 15 cents, 465 and three quarters. September is down 14 and a half, 472 and three quarters. July soybeans down 43 and three quarters, 1185 and a quarter. August is down 40 and a half, 1183. July cotton is down 312, 8369. December is down 236, 8410. June crude's down 56 at $100.46. Dave Lanning on the radio, Oklahoma Ag Network.
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0: 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Expecting over 600 replacement females, showcasing some of the best quality and top-end genetics that can be offered. 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Early consignments include, from Stillwater, 250 fancy Griswold fall calving cows, 3 to 5 year olds bred to Griswold Angus and Sim Angus bulls. 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Many more consignments on the books. 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
4: A101 weather, red flag warnings, critical fire conditions this afternoon with strong southwest winds. There are some slight chances for thunderstorms with the possibility of a severe storm late this afternoon through this evening. Highs today near 96. We've got you covered on K101.

0: News. I'm Michelle Franzen. The summit in China between President Trump and President Xi highlighting future potential, but no big breakthroughs on trade. Tensions remain over Taiwan and Iran. ABC's Selena Wang is in Beijing.
1: Big picture, if you look at what they're saying on camera, both leaders are focusing on stability between these two countries, the long history between the U.S. and China, and President Trump even lavishing praise on Xi Jinping, saying that it's an honor to be his friend, calling him a great leader, a line that's been picked up by state media here in China. But beneath all of that, there's tensions on Taiwan and Iran.
0: Jobless claims rose last week by 12,000 new filings compared to the prior week, more than double what employment analysts expected. The one American cruise ship passenger tested positive for hantavirus has now been cleared to leave the biocontainment unit. Health officials urging more than a dozen others in Nebraska and Georgia to remain in quarantine for the full 42 days. This is ABC News. Many companies have ended remote work programs ushered in out of necessity during COVID. One business speaking out about why it's sticking with its work from home option.
2: San Francisco technology company Dropbox has no plans to return its workers to offices. The cloud storage provider adopted a virtual first staffing model for all employees in 2020 and has refined it since. Dropbox chief people officer Melanie Rosenwasser says allowing staff members to work from anywhere helps the company attract and retain talent. Employees are free to create their own schedules outside of four-hour blocks reserved for meetings. There are in-person events at least quarterly.
0: ABC's Chuck Sievertson. After shuttering flights, Spirit Airlines facing a proposed class action lawsuit filed by former employees claiming the company violated federal labor laws when it abruptly shut down operations, laying off roughly 17,000 workers without advance notice. Spirit Airlines declined to comment on litigation when reached out by ABC News. Michelle Franzen, ABC News.
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0: Your K101 weather forecast, red flag warnings, critical fire conditions through this afternoon. Southwest winds gusting to 40 miles an hour. Slight chances for thunderstorms late this afternoon through this evening. May see an isolated severe storm, lows around 66. Sunshine tomorrow, slight chances for late afternoon evening storms with the possibility of a severe storm, highs near 97, lows around 65 tomorrow night. Sunshine for your Saturday, Sunday, and Monday. Storms are possible Sunday evening and Monday afternoon. We'll see highs in the mid to upper 90s. We've got you covered on K101 and K101online.com.

Red flag warnings, critical fire conditions continue through this afternoon. Slight chances of storms late this afternoon through this evening. Might see a severe storm with lows around 66. Slight chances for afternoon, evening storms again.

0: ABC News. I'm Michelle Franzen. In California, closing arguments getting underway in the OpenAI civil case. Elon Musk suing OpenAI's Sam Altman, accusing his former partner of turning the nonprofit charity into a for-profit company and taking Musk's millions. ABC News legal contributor and Hofstra Law professor James Sample has more.
1: Closing arguments will be a sense of competing narratives. The narratives that have been built over the course of 3 weeks of trial basically boil down to two very different stories, very dominated by personalities and by the individuals involved. And the legal questions, not so much. And we'll see how that plays with the jury.
0: OpenAI says Musk knew about the company's plans and was upset when he wasn't made CEO. Musk is still in China, along with President Trump. They're continuing talks in China, focusing on trade and investments today. An American cruise ship passenger who tested positive for hantavirus has now been cleared to leave isolation as after becoming negative. This is ABC News. In New Mexico, authorities confirmed all four people on board a medical aircraft that crashed in a remote area this morning have died. Their identities have not been made public yet. The investigation just getting underway.
2: The Beechcraft King Air 90 was conducting a medical transport flight leaving Roswell, New Mexico, heading to Sierra Blanca. But over the Ruidoso area, the plane went down into a heavily wooded area. Radar contact and all communications were lost. Once crews finally got there, they found the plane wreckage and a small wildfire. Everybody on board was killed. Why the plane went down is unknown. The FAA says it and the NTSB will investigate. Alex Stone, ABC News.
0: Severe storms taking aim at the Midwest and parts of the South today. Fire danger also continues with the threat of new wildfires breaking out in the regions. Thunderstorms in the Rockies in the past 24 hours, recording gale and hurricane force winds in Montana, Idaho, Wyoming, and Utah. Michelle Franzen, ABC News.
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5: Your K101 weather forecast, red flag warnings, critical fire conditions through this afternoon. Southwest winds gusting to 40 miles an hour. Slight chances for thunderstorms late this afternoon through this evening. May see an isolated severe storm, lows around 66. Sunshine tomorrow, slight chances for late afternoon, evening storms with the possibility of a severe storm, highs near 97, lows around 65 tomorrow night. Sunshine for your Saturday, Sunday, and Monday. Storms are possible Sunday evening and Monday afternoon. We'll see highs in the mid to upper 90s. We've got you covered on K101 and K101online.com.

0: your closing markets from the Radio Oklahoma Ag Network. June live cattle closed down 72 cents at 252.07, August down 32 cents at 246.15, and October down 52 cents at 238.07. May feeder cattle closed up 25 cents at 367.57, August down 292 at 358, and September down 257 at 355.22. We'll check your grains up next.
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0: Kansas City hard red winter wheat for July down 19.5 at 705.25, and September down 20 at 716. Chicago wheat for July closed down 17.5 at 658, and September down 16.5 at 671.75. July corn down 13.25 at 467.5, and September down 13 at 474.25. July soybeans closed down 36.5 at 1192.5. And August down 33.75 at 1189.75. And July cotton closed down 287 points at 83.94. December down 198 points at 84.48. I'm Carly Davenport for the Oklahoma Farm Report. Okay.

Storms late this afternoon through this evening might see a severe storm with lows around 66. Slight chances for afternoon evening storms again tomorrow, highs near 97. We've got you covered on K101. I can feel

0: I'm Michelle Franz, and in China, talks between President Trump and President Xi touching on trade, Taiwan, and the war with Iran. China keeping a hands-off approach for now when it comes to helping reopen the Strait of Hormuz, keeping oil and gas prices soaring. ABC's Elizabeth Schulze has more.
1: Oil still hovering around $100 a barrel today on no clear breakthrough when it comes to trying to get those ships moving through the Strait of Hormuz, and that's what's keeping these gas prices elevated. You see the national average around $4.53. We've got a lot of states that are well above that, above $5 in some states, in California, even higher than that.
0: California closing arguments today in the open AI civil case getting underway involving Elon Musk and Sam Altman. Musk suing Altman, claiming he was duped out of millions when OpenAI switched from a nonprofit to for-profit company. Health officials continue to monitor more than 36 Americans exposed to the hantavirus. Globally, there are 10 confirmed cases from the cruise ship outbreak. This is ABC News.
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8: There's never a perfect moment to talk to your kids about the dangers of tobacco. 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
2: The livestock complex is trading mixed into Thursday's noon hour as the cattle contracts again move higher, but the lean hog market support has fizzled out. Some more light cash cattle trade has been noted in the north at $415, which is $12 higher than last week's weighted average. The live cattle futures market is holding together this morning and continuing to move higher as traders are allowing the contracts to successfully rally roughly $1 higher into Thursday's noon hour. More than anything, the continued support from the relentless cash market has helped keep the contracts elevated. Yet again,

0: In Thursday morning, more cash trade has taken place and prices have been marked higher. Earlier this week, light trade took place every day with some pretty wide ranges. Northern dress deals have traded in a range of 400 to 410, but mostly at 405 to 410, $2 to $7 higher than last week's weighted averages. Southern live deals had a range of 260 to 265, but mostly 260 to 262, $3 to $5 higher than the prior week's weighted averages. But thanks to the continued efforts of feedlot managers, the market is witnessing a true rally in the cash market, where price discovery is the main theme of this bullish run. The feeder cattle contracts are also enjoying a modest rally into Thursday's noon hour, as the market is grateful to see the live cattle contracts trading higher, which leads to some additional technical support. Boxed beef prices are mixed. Choice is down 1 cent at $388.67, and select is up 75 cents at $389.33, with a movement of 59 loads. Corn futures are 14 to 15 cents lower at midday Thursday, soybean futures are 44 to 45 cents lower, and wheat futures are 19 to 25 cents lower. We'll check your futures in just a moment.
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0: June live cattle closed down 72 cents at 252.07, August down 32 cents at 246.15, and October down 52 cents at 238.07. May feeder cattle closed up 25 cents at 367.57, August down 292 at 358, and September down 257 at 355.22. Kansas City hard red winter wheat for July down 19.5 at 705 and a quarter, and September down 20 at 716. Chicago wheat for July closed down 17.5 at 658, and September down 16.5 at 671 and three quarters. July corn down 13 and a quarter at 467 and a half, and September down 13 at 474 and a quarter. July soybeans closed down 36 and a half at 1192 and a half, and August down 33 and three quarters at 1189 and three quarters. And July cotton closed down 287 points at 8394, December down 198 points at 8448. That's a wrap of your afternoon news and markets. I'm Carly Davenport for the Oklahoma Farm Report.
2: This is the Downhill Slide. It's Thursday, May 14th. We're wrapping up your workday, brought to you today by the Nightlight in Alva. I'm Sean Kelly. May is barbecue month. I don't know if you knew that. For me, barbecuing, all about the timing. Right time to light the grill, right time to put on the steak on the grill, right time to turn the steak, right time to call and order pizza. Oh, this is for Matt, Greg, and Peyton out at the Walleye Rodeo. Apparently, they're Ella fellas. Just called up a little bit ago, wanted to hear Ella Langley. Here she is with Morgan Wallen. 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

101, experts are saying you're going to see more and more reports of UFOs in the coming months. Apparently, Earth is the Jerry Springer show of this galaxy.

0: 101 covering your country with Jelly Roll, Heart of Stone. Hannah Harper, congratulations to her. She's the winner of American Idol's 24th season. She's going to go down in the American Idol Hall of Fame, along with that other winner. What's her name? And that guy, you know, the other guy. The other guy. You know who I'm talking about, the other guy. We are on the downhill slide. It is brought to you today by the Nightlight in Alva.
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1: Red flag warnings. Critical fire conditions continue through this evening with those southwest winds gusting to near 40 miles an hour. Also have a slight chance for thunderstorms through this evening. May see an isolated severe storm. Lows around 66. Red flag warnings near critical fire conditions again tomorrow. Sunshine tomorrow afternoon. Slight chance for some storms late tomorrow afternoon through the evening. Again, may see some severe storms. Highs near 97. Lows around 65 tomorrow night. Sunshine Saturday, Sunday, and Monday. Storms possible Sunday evening and Monday afternoon. Highs will be in the mid to upper 90s. 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

0: The National Weather Service has issued a severe thunderstorm watch until 10 o'clock tonight for much of the tri-state area. This severe thunderstorm watch includes Woods, Harper, Beaver, Woodward, Ellis, Lipscomb, Hemphill, Roger Mills, Roberts, Ochiltree, Meade, Clark, Comanche counties in the tri-state area. Again, that severe thunderstorm watch until 10 o'clock tonight for much of the tri-state area.
1: The National Weather Service has issued a severe thunderstorm watch for a portion of the K101 listening area. This means weather conditions are favorable for the development of severe weather. You should be alert for rapidly changing weather conditions and stay tuned to the tri-state's only complete weather coverage on K101.
0: National Weather Service issuing a severe thunderstorm watch until 10 o'clock tonight for Meade, Clark, Comanche, Barber, Beaver, Harper, Woods, Ochiltree, Lipscomb, Ellis, Woodward, Roberts, Hemphill, and Roger Mills counties. Again, that severe thunderstorm watch until 10 o'clock tonight. Remember, if any severe weather breaks out, K101 will break in.

0: 101, covering your country with Megan Maroney and Beautiful Things. You know, for the last few months, Lainey Wilson has been keeping the details of her upcoming wedding under tight wraps, including the wedding date. Well, the wedding no longer upcoming. She and fiancé Doug Hodges tied the knot this past weekend on Mother's Day in Tennessee. Lainey says she stuck to her plans of keeping the wedding simple. She came into the wedding on a white horse-drawn carriage, and the reception featured a 12-piece jazz band. So, you know, a simple wedding, like us common folk. Now, congratulations, really, to Lainey and Doug getting married this past weekend in Tennessee. This is the Downhill Slide. 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
1: Severe thunderstorm watch for much of the western and northern tri-state until 10 o'clock tonight. We also have red flag warnings for critical fire conditions continuing through this evening as well. Lows will drop down to 66. We've got you covered on K101.

0: ABC News, I'm Michelle Franzen. The Supreme Court poised to issue a decision on access to a key abortion drug when a temporary stay to block access to mifepristone expires today. ABC's Devin Dwyer has more.
1: Here we are again. This time the suit is brought by the state of Louisiana, which says they are challenging access to mifepristone under these guidelines developed by the Biden administration to allow women to seek the pill via telemedicine, to pick it up by at a pharmacy or to receive it in the mail. It's greatly expanded access. That's how it's been for the past 5 years. But the state of Louisiana says it wasn't safely studied. It was not implemented properly. Therefore, it's illegal. And they got the Fifth Circuit Court of Appeals to agree with them.
0: Customs and Border Patrol Commissioner Rodney Scott confirming that Border Patrol Chief Michael Banks is stepping down. Banks's departure is the latest changes in recent months. Police in Atlanta say they're searching for a suspect in a fatal stabbing today. Officers say a man on a bike stabbed a woman, and they call it an isolated attack. Nearby schools went into lockdown. This is ABC News. Students in the U.S. falling behind, performing worse than their peers a decade ago. Researchers say reading scores dropped in more than 80% of school districts compared to 10 years ago. Math scores dropped by 70%. ABC's Andrea Fujii has more.
2: Congress, back in 2015, scrapped the No Child Left Behind law, which held schools accountable for student performance through standardized testing. Critics argued the law was too rigid and prioritized teaching to the test instead of a well-rounded curriculum. The ongoing teacher shortage is also being cited as a factor. Chronic student absenteeism is also a problem, which took hold in the pandemic. But researchers say there is hope. Test scores increased dramatically between 1990 and 2013, and they say it can happen again.
0: Researchers also blame social media for the decline. The University of Chicago announcing it will offer free tuition for families with income levels below $250,000 starting in autumn of 2027. Michelle Franzen, ABC News.
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10: From the K101 newsroom, I'm Tyler Riggs. Your K101 weather, mostly cloudy skies for tonight. Slight chance of showers and thunderstorms, mainly before 10 o'clock. The National Weather Service did issue a severe thunderstorm watch until 10 for much of the tri-state this afternoon. Overnight lows fall to 63 in southwest Kansas and the Texas Panhandle, 68 in northwest Oklahoma. Sunny skies tomorrow, light winds, high temperatures climb to 98. Officials say a new bill signed into law this week will give more freedom to those looking to sell or buy raw milk. Senate Bill 2028 allows dairy producers to advertise the sale of raw milk on their farms. It also raises the monthly sales cap, enabling producers to sell up to 1,500 gallons of raw milk per month. With Governor Kevin Stitt's signature, the law took immediate effect. An Oklahoma County District Judge today has decided former death row inmate Richard Glossop can get out of jail on a $500,000 bond in a new order. The order comes as Glossop is waiting his third trial in his 1997 murder-for-hire case. Last year, the United States Supreme Court reversed his 2004 murder conviction on prosecutorial misconduct grounds. Last year, Attorney General Gittner Drummond said Glossop will be prosecuted again for murder. However, the death penalty will no longer be sought in the case. In sports on K101, KWOX, FM Woodward, powered by Lucky Star Casinos. College baseball tonight, Oklahoma State welcomes Arizona to Stillwater for a weekend series. First pitch at 6. OU, meanwhile, begins a weekend series with Tennessee in Bricktown. First pitch set for 6:30. We'll have that game on Z92 pregame coverage beginning at 6. That's a look at your weather, news, and sports with your 4 o'clock report on

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1: Well, we're coming up on the Pride of Texas Carnival.
0: It
1: week from today.
0: Rapidly approaching.
1: Yes. On the east side of Crystal Beach Park along Lakeview Drive. They'll be coming in on Thursday, Friday, Saturday, and Sunday. And I did get some information on the times. Just look it up real quick here. Thursday, next week, Thursday 5 to 10, Friday 5 to 10, Saturday 2 to 10, and Sunday 1 to 6. And you'll be able to get the bracelets for $30 to ride all the rides as much as you want all night. Individual tickets will be $1 if you just want to ride a few rides or just have some kids that'll just want to ride a handful of the rides.
0: I got to go on the merry-go-round 7 times, Mom. I've got to.
1: Yep. Yeah, Pride of Texas Carnival next week, Thursday, Friday, Saturday, and Sunday at Crystal Beach Park. So
0: a little Pride of Texas / Classic Bowl crossover there on Sunday. So you could double dip in both if you would like.
1: You can go to
0: softball.
1: Go to softball and then, they're kind of going to be going at the same time.
0: Well, you
1: softball's going to start at 2 o'clock.
0: You get a little bit before, maybe a little after.
1: That's right.
0: You can do a little both.
1: The Canton Fire Association holding a fireman's breakfast, biscuits and gravy, this Saturday there at the Canton Fire Department, which is right there on Main Street, right as you're heading into Canton. So if you're heading into town, go to the Walleye Rodeo Parade or Walleye Rodeo events on Saturday morning. Get there early. Get some breakfast. It's going to start at 7 a.m. until they run out. So you may not want to wait till 9 or 10 o'clock to roll into Canton. You might not get any biscuits and gravy.
0: Yeah, don't treat it like you do the drive through places and think, oh, I can roll in there at 9:30, 10 o'clock. Now they're gonna be done.
1: They're also doing a raffle drawing and giving away three different prizes in their raffle. Half a beef or a beef package, $2,000 value, $2,000 gift card to Butch's Guns, and they're also going to be raffling off a heavy duty steel fire pit.
0: There you go.
1: So that drawing will be on May 17th at the Walleye Rodeo Awards for those raffle tickets. The Fireman's Breakfast, Biscuits and Gravy, Canton Fire Association, Saturday, starting at 7 a.m. there in Canton. This is the Downhill Slide, brought to you by the Nightlight in Alva.

K101, there is a study that claims that 1 in 9 men secretly wear makeup. Although, for J.D. Vance, it's really not that much of a secret, is it?

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1: It's Brady Cross.
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101 covering your country with Luke Combs, Sleepless in a Hotel Room. Well, at Luke's concert last weekend in Norman, Luke brought out OU legends Lane Johnson, Creed Humphrey, and Danny Stutzman during the song Shotgun to shotgun a beer with Luke. Also joining them was Jason Witten, which has apparently

0: upset some fans of Witten's alma mater, Tennessee. The fans, Jason, by the way, you know, graduating from University of Tennessee, the fans complained that Jason should have joined Luke on stage at Luke's concert at Tennessee's Neyland Stadium a few weeks ago, despite the fact that Jason is now the tight ends coach at OU. Oh, and not to mention that former OU quarterback Josh Heupel was on stage with Luke at the Tennessee show. Of course, it makes sense because Josh is the Volunteers head coach. So once again, Tennessee fans are whining. Yeah, this is my surprised face. We are on the downhill slide. It is brought to you by the Nightlight in Alva.
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0: A severe thunderstorm watch continues until 10 o'clock tonight for much of the northern and western tri-state area. Red flag warnings, critical fire conditions continue into this evening as well. We'll see lows tonight around 66. Red flag warnings, near critical fire conditions tomorrow. Sunshine, slight chance for late afternoon, evening storms. Again, could see a severe storm. Highs near 97, down to 65 tomorrow night. Sunshine Saturday, Sunday, and Monday. Storms are possible Sunday evening and Monday afternoon. Look for highs in the mid to upper 90s. We've got you covered on K101 and K101Online.com.

0: 101, we've got your country covered with Corey Kent, This Heart. eBay is rejecting GameStop's takeover bid. 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We're on the downhill slide, brought to you today by the Nightlight in Alva. 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
3: Severe thunderstorm watch for much of the western and northern tri-state until 10 o'clock tonight. We also have red flag warnings for critical fire conditions continuing through this evening as well. Lows will drop down to 66. We've got you covered on K101.

0: ABC News. I'm Michelle Franz, and the Supreme Court has just preserved a popular abortion pill that was expiring this hour on a block. Justices ruling whether the expansions made to mifepristone in the past 5 years should be rolled back. Again, justices ruling to preserve the access to the abortion drug mifepristone. In China, talks between President Trump and President Xi touching on trade, Taiwan, and the war with Iran. China keeping a hands-off approach when it comes to helping reopen the Strait of Hormuz, keeping oil and gas prices soaring. Here's ABC's Elizabeth Schulze.
1: Oil still hovering around $100 a barrel today on no clear breakthrough when it comes to trying to get those ships moving through the Strait of Hormuz. And that's what's keeping these gas prices elevated. You see the national average around $4.53. We've got a lot of states that are well above that, above $5 in some states, in California, even higher than that.
0: On Wall Street, the Dow rose above the 50,000 mark today. This is ABC News.
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4: From the K101 Newsroom, I'm Tyler Riggs. Your K101 weather, mostly cloudy skies tonight. Slight chance of showers and thunderstorms, mainly before 10 o'clock. A severe thunderstorm watch was issued by the National Weather Service this afternoon until 10 o'clock for much of the tri-state. Overnight lows down to 63 in southwest Kansas and the Texas Panhandle, 68 in northwest Oklahoma. Sunny skies tomorrow, light winds, high temperatures climbing to 98. Officials say a new bill signed into law this week.

0: will give more freedom to those looking to sell or buy raw milk. Senate Bill 2028 allows dairy producers to advertise the sale of raw milk on their farms. It also raises the monthly sales cap, enabling producers to sell up to 1,500 gallons of raw milk per month. With Governor Kevin Stitt's signature, the law took effect immediately. Oklahoma County District Judge has decided former death row inmate Richard Glossop can get out of jail on a $500,000 bond and a new order. It comes as Glossop is awaiting his third trial in his 1997 murder for hire case. Last year, the United States Supreme Court reversed his 2004 murder conviction on prosecutorial misconduct grounds. Attorney General Gidner Drummond said Glossop will be prosecuted again for murder, however, said the death penalty will no longer be sought. At July, West Texas Intermediate crude gained 11 cents on the day, closing at $96.92. July natural gas gained 3 cents, closing at $3.09. In sports on K101, KWOX, FM Winter, powered by Lucky Star Casinos. College baseball tonight, it's Oklahoma State welcoming Arizona Stillwater for a weekend series. First pitch set for 6. OU, meanwhile, begins their weekend series with Tennessee at the Bricktown Ballpark. First pitch set for 6:30. You can listen to that game on Z92. Pre-game coverage starting at 6. That's all you get your weather news and sports with your 5 o'clock report on K101.
1: Have we gotten to some kind of time warp? Is it now July 15th, 14th?
0: No.
1: Okay. Well, we've got a couple of things going on. First off, we had high temperatures today. 102 in Buffalo was the high in Buffalo. Oh, 101 in Beaver. 100 in Slapout. 101 Goodwell, Hooker. 100 in the Eva there in Texas County. Elsewhere, pretty much everybody was above 95 otherwise. Arnett hit 99 today.
0: So you're saying
1: Cherokee hit 99.
0: You're saying we get prime summer temperatures today is what you're saying, even though we're not quite there yet.
1: Prime summer temperatures and a little bit of severe weather going on as well. As you mentioned, there was a severe thunderstorm watch till 10 o'clock. Just issued a severe thunderstorm warning for eastern Beaver County until 6 o'clock. It's one of those storms, marginally severe, just barely severe. 60-mile-an-hour wind gusts, what they're seeing there. That storm, about 5 miles east of Beaver. It's moving to the east at about 30 miles an hour. So, severe thunderstorm there. Also, I'll just issued a special weather statement for Clark and Comanche County. It's got some storms there, maybe 50-mile-an-hour wind gusts. Some 50-mile-an-hour wind gusts possible in Harper County with some storms right now. And then some severe thunderstorm warnings just to the west of Pampa. So we'll keep an eye on those. But all these severe thunderstorm warnings, just at the bare minimum of 60-mile-an-hour wind gusts, where that
0: kind of that line where it just barely qualifies. Just barely enough, it's got to be notified.
1: But still, we'll kind of keep an eye on those. You never know, as those move to the east, they could strengthen up a bit more. So we'll continue to watch those storms for you. There's going to be a Meet the Candidates event in at Fairview Community Center, hosted by Major County Farm Bureau and Major County Cattlemen's Association. It's 5:30, doors open on Monday. 6 o'clock, the event begins. That's Monday at the Fairview Community Center. And they're going to have candidates from all various races, even federal races. U.S. Senator candidates are going to be in attendance. So at least one candidate for governor, lieutenant governor, attorney general, state school superintendent, commissioner of labor, insurance commissioner, corporation commissioner, state representative for District 58, and Major County District 3 commissioner. At least one attendee has been confirmed for all those races.
0: So if you got any questions on what's going on,
1: anything you need to know,
0: you're going to have a wide swath of people to talk to.
1: That'll be Monday, Fairview Community Center, 5:30, doors open, 6 o'clock the event begins, and once again brought to you by the Major County Farm Bureau and Major County Cattlemen's Association. We're on the downhill slide. It is brought to you today by The Nightlight in Alva.

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Hey, and pass it around. Cause I'm an Indian outlaw. Half Cherokee and Choctaw. 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

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From 100 yards, don't you know, I do it all the time.

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1: Red flag warnings. Critical fire conditions continue through this evening with those southwest winds gusting to near 40 miles an hour. Also have a slight chance for thunderstorms through this evening. May see an isolated severe storm. Lows around 66. Red flag warnings near critical fire conditions again tomorrow. Sunshine tomorrow afternoon. Slight chance for some storms late tomorrow afternoon through the evening. Again, may see some severe storms. Highs near 97. Lows around 65 tomorrow night. Sunshine Saturday, Sunday, and Monday. Storms possible Sunday evening and Monday afternoon. Highs will be in the mid to upper 90s. 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

0: K101 covering your country with Wyatt Flores running on E. The Coast Guard has seized the sailboat of Brian Hooker. He's the man whose wife disappeared off the coast of Bahamas last month. You know, they say the two happiest days of a boat owner's life are the day you get it and the day you get rid of it. I think this might be an exception to that rule. This is The Downhill Slide. It's brought to you today by the Nightlight in Alva.
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0: ABC News, I'm Michelle Franzen. Final talks between U.S. and China's leaders getting underway in the next few hours. In meetings earlier, President Trump and President Xi touching on Taiwan, trade, and the war with Iran. The U.S. signaling it's open to China helping with the reopening of the Strait of Hormuz. ABC's Selena Wang is in Beijing.
1: The U.S. readout mentioned that both leaders agree the strait needs to be open, that Iran cannot have a nuclear weapon. But we didn't get any of that from the Chinese readout. No mention of the strait or even Iran at all by name, which reflects what experts have been telling me, which is that while Beijing wants this war to end, they see it as America's problem to solve. They don't want to get pulled in too deeply.
0: Despite higher prices for gas, groceries, and other goods due to the war, new data showing Americans kept spending at stores last month, but at a slower pace. Today, senators unanimously approved a resolution.

0: Resolution to withhold lawmakers' pay during government shutdowns. It follows a string of historic stalemates over funding. This is ABC News. The CDC says 41 people are being monitored across the U.S. for symptoms after being exposed to the hantavirus. Passengers evacuated from the cruise ship also remain in quarantine centers in Nebraska and Georgia. A doctor, though, who stepped in to help the ship during the outbreak and tested positive, has now been cleared to leave isolation. In Southern California, a power outage in San Diego County almost ended a Little League playoff game until firefighters came to the rescue.
1: Just down the street from the Rios Canyon Little League field on Tuesday night, a power line began arcing, knocking out the lights of the field. The league's director says it seemed like the game was over.
2: Thought that we were going to have to cancel the game and potentially cancel the whole week of play.
1: It was the third inning and the lights were out until Lakeside firefighters saw what was going on, and they came in with their new rescue unit that has a 15-foot tall LED light tower on it. Fire Marshal Jeremy Davis.
3: Let's let them play baseball.
0: ABC's Alex Stone. I'm Michelle Franzen, ABC News.
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1: It was painted red, the stripe was white, it was 18 feet from the bow to the stern light.

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0: You've been waiting, and it will finally return. The Pride of Texas Carnival. 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
0: Red flag warnings. Critical fire conditions continue through this evening with those southwest winds gusting to near 40 miles an hour. Also have a slight chance for thunderstorms through this evening. May see an isolated severe storm. Lows around 66. Red flag warnings near critical fire conditions again tomorrow. Sunshine tomorrow afternoon. Slight chance for some storms late tomorrow afternoon through the evening. Again, may see some severe storms. Highs near 97. Lows around 65 tomorrow night. Sunshine Saturday, Sunday, and Monday. Storms possible Sunday evening and Monday afternoon. Highs will be in the mid to upper 90s. 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
1: Severe thunderstorm watch for much of the western and northern tri-state until 10 o'clock tonight. We also have red flag warnings for critical fire conditions continuing through this evening as well. Lows will drop down to 66. We've got you covered on K101.

0: ABC News, I'm Dave Packer. President Trump getting ready for day two of his China summit. This after China got ahead of the Trump administration about an important announcement regarding Taiwan. President Xi telling Trump if the issue is handled poorly, the two countries could clash.
1: China was out first with its statement, that warning about Taiwan. The White House readout came hours later and didn't lay out any specific progress, either on trade or Iran. And Xi has now announced he'll soon be welcoming another big visitor, Vladimir Putin.
0: And Putin's Russia pummeling Ukraine's capital today with hundreds of drones and missiles. At least 21 people have been killed in strikes over the last 2 days. The Supreme Court preserving broad access to the abortion pill mifepristone without an in-person doctor visit. This keeps a hold on a lower court order that would have restricted the drug's availability as litigation over FDA safety regulations continues. The number of people being monitored for hantavirus now at 41 in at least 12 states. This is ABC News. One county in California is taking action against kids riding e-bikes and e-motorcycles.
2: In Orange County, since January, prosecutors have filed charges against three parents for allowing their kids to illegally ride e-motorcycles. That includes the mother of a 14-year-old boy. She is facing involuntary manslaughter charges for her son hitting and killing an elderly man while her son was riding an e-motorcycle.